0: 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Remember this?
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18: There's a rumor going around that Tom Cruise and Pamela Anderson might be a thing. 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
9: On his new album, Iceman, Drake takes shots at Kendrick Lamar, LeBron James, and Jay-Z. He actually released two other albums along with Iceman on Friday. Ella Langley and Cody Johnson were the big winners at the ACMs. Ella won Female Artist of the Year, plus Song of the Year and Single of the Year for Choosin' Texas. Cody won Entertainer of the Year and Male Artist of the Year.
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And this town's lost its faith. Our colors will fade eventually. So if our time is running out, day after day, we'll make the mundane a masterpiece. Oh my, my, oh my, my love, I take one look at you, you're taking me.

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3: There's a rumor going around that Tom Cruise and Pamela Anderson might be a thing. 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When Matthew McConaughey got his first taste of fame, he fled to Peru to get his feet back on the ground. 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
17: A better life with Dr. Sanjay Gupta.
18: So-called superagers, they are an enviable segment of the population. People who are older than 80, whose brains function like someone a fraction of their age. It's true, a lot of these people have genetics on their side, but more and more research is bearing out the idea that people who practice good brain health also slow their cognitive decline. Dr. Richard Isaacson, a pioneer in the Alzheimer's space, told us that, quote, his studies have found lifestyle changes including diet, exercise, reducing stress and optimizing sleep, along with managing vascular risk factors with certain medications, can actually help grow brain areas and also reduce telltale signs of Alzheimer's, such as tau tangles and amyloid plaques. What else helps? Staying social, surrounding yourself with family and friends, and maybe even volunteering for a real sense of purpose. I'm Dr. Sanjay Gupta, helping you live a better life.
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2: On his new album, Iceman, Drake takes shots at Kendrick Lamar, LeBron James, and Jay-Z. He actually released two other albums along with Iceman on Friday. Ella Langley and Cody Johnson were the big winners at the ACMs. Ella won Female Artist of the Year, plus Song of the Year and Single of the Year for Choosin' Texas. Cody won Entertainer of the Year and Male Artist of the Year.
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16: You and I have never met, but I'm willing to bet that there is something you would like to do, but you feel like you can't, that it's too hard, that you don't deserve it. A colleague of mine recently told me about this new book called Brave Shift, 30 Mindset Changes to Transform Your Life. It's written by a woman named Michelle Carrer. Carrer says the one thing most people forget when they set a goal is to attach a reason to it. Having that reason is big, because when you don't want to do something that's necessary to reach your goal, you can go back to your reason to find the motivation you need. Try to frame your goal as something you want to achieve, as opposed to being a bad part of yourself that you want to change. That will make you more likely to succeed, as will asking for help. All of us need it, and it makes people feel good to help you achieve your goals. I'm Dr. Sanjay Gupta, helping you live a better life.
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3: There's a rumor going around that Tom Cruise and Pamela Anderson might be a thing. 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When Matthew McConaughey got his first taste of fame, he fled to Peru to get his feet back on the ground. 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

Joey and Heather. This duo is celebrating 25 years of fabulous OKC radio. Big congratulations, guys.

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0: 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Remember this?
1: In the future, Ryan will invent a nightlight in the shape of a medieval knight. 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
1: 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Remember this?
2: I remember when Brooks and I were first dating. 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
2: On his new album, Iceman, Drake takes shots at Kendrick Lamar, LeBron James, and Jay-Z. He actually released two other albums along with Iceman on Friday. Ella Langley and Cody Johnson were the big winners at the ACMs. Ella won Female Artist of the Year, plus Song of the Year and Single of the Year for Choosin' Texas. Cody won Entertainer of the Year and Male Artist of the Year.
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1: Pull up to Chet. 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He got it. Cha-ching, Thunder Moneyball. Holmgren rises, fades, and rips it from the left corner.
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5: There's a rumor going around that Tom Cruise and Pamela Anderson might be a thing. 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When Matthew McConaughey got his first taste of fame, he fled to Peru to get his feet back on the ground. 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
3: 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I couldn't brush my teeth. Remember, I had to move my head. I couldn't move my arms.
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9: A better life with Dr. Sanjay Gupta.
10: So-called superagers, they are an enviable segment of the population. People who are older than 80, whose brains function like someone a fraction of their age. It's true, a lot of these people have genetics on their side, but more and more research is bearing out the idea that people who practice good brain health also slow their cognitive decline. Dr. Richard Isaacson, a pioneer in the Alzheimer's space, told us that, quote, his studies have found lifestyle changes including diet, exercise, reducing stress and optimizing sleep, along with managing vascular risk factors with certain medications, can actually help grow brain areas and also reduce telltale signs of Alzheimer's, such as tau tangles and amyloid plaques. What else helps? Staying social, surrounding yourself with family and friends, and maybe even volunteering for a real sense of purpose. I'm Dr. Sanjay Gupta, helping you live a better life.
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11: On his new album, Iceman, Drake takes shots at Kendrick Lamar, LeBron James, and Jay-Z. He actually released two other albums along with Iceman on Friday. Ella Langley and Cody Johnson were the big winners at the ACMs. Ella won Female Artist of the Year, plus Song of the Year and Single of the Year for Choosin' Texas. 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
5: A better life with Dr. Sanjay Gupta.
6: In recent years, scientists have really dialed up the urgency to understand PFAS. Sometimes referred to as forever chemicals because of how long they take to break down. The latest study found these chemicals may be aging men in their 50s and 60s a bit faster than men who are younger or older or women of any age. Experts we talked to said the accumulation of PFAS may lower testosterone levels in men, impair sperm quality, and increase risks of testicular and kidney cancer. Women, it seems, just seem to be able to clear PFAS faster. Now, whether you're a man or a woman, trying to limit your exposure is a great idea. Three ways to do that. Filter your drinking water. Don't use non-stick cookware like Teflon, and avoid fast food packaging, which are sometimes coated with these chemicals. I'm Dr. Sanjay Gupta, helping you live a better life.
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3: There's a rumor going around that Tom Cruise and Pamela Anderson might be a thing. Supposedly, he reached out to her after seeing her in the movie The Last Showgirl in 2024, and they've been hanging out ever since. When Matthew McConaughey got his first taste of fame, he fled to Peru to get his feet back on the ground. He lived without electricity for 22 days in a place where the people only knew him as Mateo.
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0: 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Join us tomorrow morning. 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
1: Just so everybody knows, I only cried 4 times at graduation and once at the party.
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6: On his new album, Iceman, Drake takes shots at Kendrick Lamar, LeBron James, and Jay-Z. He actually released two other albums along with Iceman on Friday. Ella Langley and Cody Johnson were the big winners at the ACMs. Ella won Female Artist of the Year, plus Song of the Year and Single of the Year for Choosin' Texas. Cody won Entertainer of the Year and Male Artist of the Year.
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This will fade eventually, so if our time is running out, day after day, we'll make the mundane a masterpiece. Oh my love, I take one look at you, you're taking me.

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0: 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Remember this?
1: I'll ice a girl. She dumps me, you will get iced. The one big breakup I went through, this girl was doing me the wishy-washy, the I just don't know what I want right now, and I respect what you're going through, whatever. I don't think we should call, talk, see each other. Because, like, if you want to be with me, I want you to be with me because you want to be with me, not because I put together some good argument over a three-hour phone conversation that convinced you to. She called a day and a half later.
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0: 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Good morning and welcome to the Joey and Heather Morning Show. 25 years strong or weak, depending how you look at it. Or tired.
1: Strong.
0: Okay. We're looking at your Fox 25 first warning weather.
1: 72 is the high today, 73 tomorrow, 77 on Thursday. A chance for rain and storms every day this week. That's your Fox 25 forecast.
0: Time to get naked. Lay off the gravy and get to 180.
2: Lay off the lo mein.
0: Oh,
2: get to
0: it's the breakfast.
1: Is
0: the
1: that
0: champions.
1: What you ate for breakfast?
0: Yeah, a little lo mein. Got a
2: he's got a
0: house.
2: He's got a carbo load.
1: That's such a man thing. A woman would never eat a bowl of
0: noodles?
1: Chinese food before having to weigh in.
0: I'm telling you, I was hungry.
1: I mean, yeah, get it.
0: All right, so four graduation parties this weekend.
1: Family in town
0: to entertain. So there was
1: a healthy dose of leftover Ted's Escondido, yep. Which we know you love.
0: Yep. Lots of food. So I'd be lying if I didn't say that I definitely indulged myself this weekend. I indulged myself.
1: It's a big weekend. Last week you were just over 190, like 190.8.
0: I'm afraid to look.
1: Maybe it'll be better than you think.
2: He's staring off. He's in a low mane.
1: I was like, what is he looking at?
0: Maybe too much sodium?
1: Did you go somewhere?
0: Could sodium make you be heavier?
1: For sure.
0: Ah, come on, Tiger. Help me.
2: Come on, Tiger
1: Woods. Stop. You can't keep praying to the mugshot of Tiger Woods.
0: Come on, bro. I'm going to get back on.
2: Just higher power.
0: That might have been a fluke, like the Ronda Rousey fight.
1: Yes. Armbar.
0: Oh, snap.
1: It's real. Oh, come on. I can't wait. The suspense is killing me.
0: I almost cussed in Spanish.
2: It's all that Ted's. Got you cursing in Spanish.
0: Guys.
1: That's muy macho.
0: Más macho. 194.6.
2: Oh, no, buddy.
1: That's good
0: son
1: work.
0: Son of a son. Jeez Louise. Hi, Gina. Okay. All right.
1: Back to it.
0: Remember when I was like 186.2 or something? That wasn't that long ago, right?
2: I mean, you were getting a lot more steps at work and...
0: Well,
2: you're a little bit more active.
1: It was a big weekend.
0: Goodness gracious.
1: You literally ate lo mein noodles before breakfast.
0: Well, they sounded good.
1: Yeah, sure.
0: You know what you don't know? Is that there's still some chicken fried rice in the fridge. If I want to go grab it.
1: Why not?
0: At this point, why not?
1: Why not?
0: Yeah. All right, guys. I gotta turn a corner. No, more than that. I need to make a U-turn. I don't need to turn a corner. I need to pop a U-ey somewhere. All right, lay off the gravy and get to 180. We may have to change the name for next week.
1: Uh-oh.
0: We might be there.
1: Gotta get you high and eat a 190.
0: That's right.
3: 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Heather. 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KISS.
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1: There's a rumor going around that Tom Cruise and Pamela Anderson might be a thing. Supposedly, he reached out to her after seeing her in the movie The Last Showgirl in 2024, and they've been hanging out ever since. When Matthew McConaughey got his first taste of fame, he fled to Peru to get his feet back on the ground. He lived without electricity for 22 days in a place where the people only knew him as Mateo.
2: All right.
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0: Good morning and welcome to the Joey and Heather Morning Show. Thank you for getting up nice and early with us this morning. Still to come today, we'll have your Nugstradamus predictions. Also, keywords to see Post Malone and Jelly Roll and Lil Wayne.
1: Taking a look at your forecast today, a high of 72 with a 40% chance of some storms moving through. 73 tomorrow, 77 on Thursday, which will be our biggest chance for storms. That's your Fox 25 First Warning Weather. Can Nugs Colon start us off?
0: Sure, Nug. We got to hear about it.
2: Well, yeah, I had my procedure on Friday. I wasn't here. So I went in and did my little procedure.
1: Did you push back?
2: If I look back at it,
0: is this what we're calling it, a procedure?
2: Yeah, I had my colonoscopy.
1: It is a procedure.
0: It is.
2: I had my colonoscopy.
0: So much more than that, though. That understates it.
2: So yeah, I had it done on Friday. I left the show to go do that, which everything went great. I did have a situation, though. I think you guys both had something like this happen, where I went to go back, like I had changed into my gown, and Dylan was there with me, and the anesthesiologist, whose name was Matt, came in and he was talking to me, and I'm pretty sure that's his title. That's what he was to me. Anyway, he was the guy who was doing that for me. And he came in and he was like talking and asking all these questions. And I'm looking at him like, I know this dude. I don't know where, but I know him. And I'm like trying to put it together in my head, and he's asking my questions and I'm answering him wrong, 'cause I'm not listening to him, 'cause I'm trying to think of who he is. And I realized, oh, he is married to a friend of mine on Instagram that I've known since I used to wait tables at Chili's.
1: Oh, wow.
2: That we've just stayed friends. We stayed in contact. And I'm like, he gets done, and I'm, meanwhile, Delin's having to answer for me because I'm trying to, you know, compute who he is. And I was like, are you married to Mallory? And he's like, yeah, that's my wife. And so I was like, oh, I know we used to wait tables at Chili's. And, you know, we talked a little bit and caught up. And then I went back to the operation room and they're wheeling me in, and Matt's in there and he goes, Nugget.
1: Ah, yes.
0: Oh, yes. And
1: yes.
0: It happened.
1: Oh, it's the best.
0: There we go.
2: A room full of people who are about to see my colon.
0: Right.
1: Nothing like a little light recognition.
2: And here I am on my side, so vulnerable, and everything is hanging out.
0: You've been ID'd. You've been identified.
2: I've been ID'd as the person on the radio.
1: It's time to shine.
0: Celebrity client at that point.
2: So we got done, like we were talking a little bit, and he's like, well, I'll see you later. And I'll be nice catching up. And I go, I guess you're going to see a whole lot more of me. And then I did a nice tight five before they put me under.
1: You have to.
0: Yeah,
2: I had to.
0: Tight five.
2: It was already there. They know who I am.
0: Yeah.
2: If they even know who Nugget is, whatever. But they were, you know, people seemed to think it was entertaining. So I did my tight five. And, you know, that was all done. Got it done. Everything went well. I rested all the rest of the day Friday.
1: Did you feel fine the rest of the day? Like when you woke up, did you feel good, or were you like, because I still had to chill for the day, like I was weird.
2: Pretty groggy. They gave me the really heavy stuff,
1: propofol.
0: That's what they used on me.
2: Yeah, and some other stuff. I don't know, Matt might have thrown a little some extra in mine.
1: Yeah, because you're a friend.
2: And then I got rested the rest of the day. I got this text from my son, which was very sweet. Hey, Dad, how did your butt thing go? Thanks, son.
1: He cares.
0: Appreciate that.
2: That's very sweet of him.
0: Thinking of you.
2: So, yeah, I rested, and then Saturday got up, and we went and saw Obsession at T-Town, which was
1: so good.
2: It was so good.
1: It was so good.
2: Which
1: we didn't go together, but.
0: Well, right.
2: Well, we sat next to each other.
1: Yeah. I sat in his lap for a little bit of
0: okay,
1: it.
0: Okay, sure.
2: She did the popcorn bucket trick.
0: I love it.
2: Got a hole in it.
0: So sweet.
2: So I walk in to the movie theater at T-Town, and there's a...
0: And Matt's there.
2: No. That would have been great. So I walked in, and there's a the person in front of me has, like, a tripod and, like, this device on it. And so I walked in. I was like, is this dude recording? Like, the lights are still on in the theater. That's pretty bold.
0: Right, yeah.
2: So I walk in and then I sit down. I realize, oh, it's a closed captioning thing. I'd never seen one before.
1: Yeah, they have a couple of different ways that they do it. It's kind of cool.
2: It was really cool.
1: Yeah. Was it distracting though, with it being right in front of you?
2: No, he just had it set up, and then once the movie started, he kind of moved it into his line of sight.
1: Yeah.
2: It's like a viewfinder. Have you seen it before, Joey?
0: I have not. It sounds really cool though.
2: And it just has the words from the movie.
0: Right.
2: So he can read them. Which is really interesting.
0: That is cool.
1: All the main theaters have them. There's like some of them are really cool, like pretty like new agey. And then some of them are like that, where it just kind of, they have some that will like connect to the seat of the, or the armrest on the chair. And then have
2: that's
1: a
2: what this
1: screen.
2: Was. Yeah. It was really cool.
0: That is cool.
1: Yeah.
2: And then Sunday, we had a Sunday fun day. It was so much fun being an adult. We just got a new fence. So we had to seal the fence.

0: up for this, but not ever this.
1: Yeah, she does not like doing boy work.
0: But I know, it looks nice. I saw the picture she posted.
1: Oh, she put up pictures?
0: She put up one about having a new fence or something. I saw a picture of it somewhere.
2: New fences and that. I mean, that's at least, can you buy fences that are already sealed? Or do you have to do it like that?
1: Or maybe you can hire the same company that put your fence up to do the seal.
2: Yeah.
1: And I'll put pictures up on my Instagram and also of my colonoscopies.
2: So. Yeah, we want to see your colon.
0: I mean, I've already got the pictures.
1: Oh,
0: Matt,
1: you do?
0: Matt sent them to me.
3: Matt! You gotta wake up.
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0: 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Good morning and welcome to the Joey and Heather Morning Show. 25 years strong or weak, depending how you look at it. Or tired.
1: Strong.
0: Okay. We're looking at your Fox 25 first warning weather.
1: 72 is the high today, 73 tomorrow, 77 on Thursday. A chance for rain and storms every day this week. That's your Fox 25 forecast.
0: Heather, what was the best part of your weekend?
1: What was the best part of my weekend? On Saturday, what did I do all weekend? I just went totally blank.
0: There was baseball in the mix.
2: I saw a movie.
1: On Saturday, went to Tilly's graduation party, which was so nice to see her and all of her friends. And like everybody was just, all those kids are so grown up.
0: You know what, for me, I mean, there are so many different parts, but it was great to see your mom. I have not seen your mom in I don't know how long.
1: Did she speak to you?
0: Yeah. Me and Miss Terry talked.
1: She was nice.
0: She was very sweet.
1: She didn't bring up New Orleans?
0: Oh, my God.
1: I'm just kidding.
0: Get out.
2: She'll never forget.
0: I mean, bro.
2: Terry never forgets.
0: The dog is dead. Stop beating it. Stop beating it.
1: I'm glad that you got to see her.
0: It's not a dog, right? It's a horse.
1: It's a horse.
0: It's a dead horse.
1: Yeah, you beat the dead horse. Dog. But really, why would you beat any dead animal? That's
0: true.
1: Sick and twisted. Unless you're going to make a movie about it, and then I'll watch it.
0: Absolutely. You'd be first in line.
1: Oh, yeah, good. I'm glad that you got to catch up with her.
0: Yeah.
1: Because I had talked to her before I went over there, and I got there, and it was like almost 1, and I was like, she told me she's going to be there at 12:30. I was like, 12:30, my ass. I've been walking around looking. She's not there anywhere. I was like, what? And then I'm standing there talking to somebody, and I look over their shoulder, and I see that she's sitting in the backyard. I was so like, where is she?
0: She was there. She was just in the backyard.
1: She was just in the back, and okay. I hadn't been back there yet. Oh, it was good to see your sister and your brother-in-law.
0: How long has it been since you've seen them?
1: I mean, I don't even know. Years and years and years. Yeah. So, yeah, great to see them. They look exactly the same. Like, they don't look like they've aged at all.
0: I know.
1: So that was a lot of fun. And then then we went to Holden's job, and he's been working at a sandwich shop, and we haven't been there yet. And I guess I was kind of under just the assumption that he didn't want us there.
0: Yeah.
1: But then I'd said something to him, like, do you want us to come to check it out while you're working? And he was like, yeah, you guys can come and eat. Like, kind of almost like, why haven't you? He's worked there for months.
0: So that surprised you a bit.
1: A little bit, yeah. So we went in there, and it was just so cute. Like, he's got his little apron on, and he's, like, taking our order. And, you know, so we gave him a big tip, and he made us our lunch and brought it out. And, like, you guys need anything else? And he'd be like, you want some Parmesan cheese? it was so cute, though.
0: And he thought it was cool that you guys were there, right?
1: He could
0: show you what he can do.
1: Yes.
0: Yeah. That's cool.
1: But really, he just wanted us to give him a big tip, I think. Yeah, but it was good. I'm glad that we did it. It made me kind of sad. Like, I don't know why I just assumed he didn't want us to. And so I hadn't. But yeah, we got to go in there. So it was good to do that. And then Ellis had a baseball tournament in Moore. It was so windy.
0: Oh, the wind was sick this weekend.
1: Oh, it would just blow in your face. And we were on the good side, too. Like, the other team got it worse than we did. But they had 2 games. They won one 9-0 and the other one 12-0.
0: Oh, some run rule action there.
1: Yeah.
0: Yeah.
1: So that put us in the gold bracket, so we didn't have to play yesterday until later. But then when we left, we decided to go to Bojangles. Have you guys gone there yet?
0: No.
2: The line's too long.
1: The new chicken place?
0: Mm-hmm.
1: So Brooks was like, let's just see how long the line is. And I was like, okay. And so we got there, and we were like, well, there's 2 lines, you know, so maybe it won't be so bad. It took an hour. We were in the drive-through line for an hour. Like,
0: no.
1: I had to get out of the car and go pee in the restaurant and then come back out to the car. So we waited and stuff.
0: Sounds like something I'd have to do.
1: Yeah, I couldn't wait. But, I mean, it's just so busy. But then we, like, got there and got the orders in and all that stuff. And we didn't order anything for ourselves. So we just got the boys' food and milkshakes. And then we get home and we were both just like, can we try it? You know, so we both got like 1 bite of chicken and it was delicious. It was really good.
2: Oh, so you wish you would have.
1: Yeah, I was like, why did we wait in line for an hour and we didn't even get anything for ourselves?
0: Yeah, why didn't you get something? Because, so is this local or is it a national chain? Why is there a line?
1: People are so excited about it. I don't know. Do you remember I told you I left the gym one morning? So it wasn't even 6 o'clock in the morning yet and drove up Penn And there, I'm not even kidding you, there were probably 100 people, not cars, people standing outside. I think that was their grand opening. That was a couple weeks ago.
0: The internet says they're open from 5 a.m. to 10 p.m.
1: Yeah. So breakfast is kind of their thing, I think, because there was a lot of breakfast stuff in it. Like, there were signs that said they had it all day.
2: So this place is on Penn, right? Is it near Memorial?
1: It's right in front of Dick's.
2: Right in front of Dick's.
1: Yeah.
0: Okay. Wait, that Big Dick's?
1: Oh, no. Stop it.
2: The one they just directed.
0: Yeah.
1: You want to talk about beating a dead horse?
0: I don't know what you're talking about.
1: Yeah, you do.
0: No.
1: So
0: that giant dicks that they are on Memorial.
1: Oh,
0: they
1: have
2: a surplus of balls there.
0: So many balls.
1: Yeah, both of you would love it.
2: We get a little thirsty in there.
0: But that dicks is so big. Huge.

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4: You know, one of the weirder things I've seen on social media lately is parents feeding their babies butter. Like whole sticks of butter. They swear that it helps them feel fuller after meals and get a good night's sleep, among other things. There's actually something to this. You know, butter is full of fat, which a rapidly growing infant needs, but eating butter all the time results in, quote, boxing out other important nutrients they need as well. Spokesperson for the Academy of Nutrition and Dietetics told us she recommends half a teaspoon to a teaspoon melted and then added to a puree. Or as they get older, you can drizzle oil or melted butter over cooked vegetables, she told us. We never say just give butter by itself, and it's not the only source of fat she would recommend. Avocados, hummus, fish, they are great sources of fat as well. And also, great foods to introduce. I'm Dr. Sanjay Gupta, helping you live a better life.
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This will fade eventually. So if our time is running out, day after day, we'll make the mundane a masterpiece. Oh my, my, oh my, my love. I take one look at you, you're taking me out.

0: Fam, good morning and welcome to the Joey and Heather Morning Show. Thank you for getting up nice and early with us this morning. Still to come today, we'll have your Nugstradamus predictions. Also, keywords to see Post Malone and Jelly Roll and Lil Wayne.
1: Taking a look at your forecast today, a high of 72 with a 40% chance of some storms moving through. 73 tomorrow, 77 on Thursday, which will be our biggest chance for storms. That's your Fox 25 First Warning Weather. All right. There's a rumor going around. Now that we know that Pamela Anderson and Liam Neeson are not hooking up anymore, the new rumor is that it's Pamela Anderson and Tom Cruise. Now, this does come from the tabloids. But they say that Pamela is making room in her life and that Tom is interested. After seeing her Golden Globe nominated performance in The Last Showgirl, Tom reportedly called to congratulate her on her big comeback. They've been in touch ever since. Sources say there's a spark between them. Mm. Just a year ago, they were seen leaving a New York City hotel. Not together, but moments apart.
0: Oh, separately. Same hotel.
1: Yeah, that's Whoa. We all know that trick, right?
0: Sure.
1: I'll walk out of the bathroom first. Or wherever.
0: Yeah. I come in the back door, you go out the front door.
2: Yeah, what? You leave the Arby's bathroom first.
0: Huh? Right.
2: Hope she's ready to introduce Xenu into her life. Isn't that the Scientology God?
1: I don't know, but that's funny.
0: So we talked about this. Drake released 3 albums on Friday. The R&B heavy Habibiti, still don't know the name of it yet. The more dance-oriented Maid of Honor and the main event Iceman. On Iceman, Drake has reignited his beef with Kendrick Lamar. Here are some of the disses. Damn, who is this guy for real? I guess a magician. 100 million streams vanished. No one got questions. And Muggsy bogus dunked for once. Even I'm a bit amazed. Here's another, here's some more lyrics. White kids listen to you because they feel some guilt, and that's how you, that's how your soul gets filled. Handing out turkeys on camera inside your hood, then you go back to the hills. How many houses you build? How many souls did you heal off the back of your deal?
1: I could listen to you read Drake lyrics all day.
2: So natural.
0: He also went after LeBron James with these bars.
1: Oh, yes. More, yeah. More,
2: spit more.
1: Spit more
2: bars.
1: Yeah, let's hear your bars, Joe.
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0: He's back, American Idol hairstylist Dean Banowitz.
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1: Hey, good morning. It's winter again.
2: It's chilly out.
1: Yeah, it is really chilly out. We'll get to the forecast in just a second. I feel like Miley, whether it's intentionally or just like by influence or whatever, has always kind of, I think all of her music sounds a little bit like Stevie Nicks.
2: For sure, that song.
1: Yeah.
2: Yeah, that's like a direct bite.
1: Yeah, for sure. And then they had that one song, or was that song that they did together?
2: It was that song,
1: that
2: I think.
1: Was the yeah. song. Okay. I feel like a lot of her music does kind of sound a little bit Stevie Nicks-ish. Yeah, so this morning, it's 56. Nug said it was what, 70?
2: My car said 70 when I was coming in, but, I mean, it's drastically changed.
1: That's wild. It was, like, pouring when my alarm went off, and it was like, I'm not doing that. So I went ahead and shut that off. Said, not today.
2: It was sprinkling, but not that bad. It started pouring once I got here.
1: Yeah, 58 outside right now. So it's definitely a cold front that has moved in. It was 90 degrees yesterday afternoon.
2: It felt like 200 degrees outside.
1: It was so hot, right?
2: Yeah. It was so like humid and muggy.
1: Yeah, I tried to go for a walk and it was like, oh, this is awful. Mostly cloudy this morning. We do have a chance for some more showers and storms through the first part of the morning. Clearing up, though, this afternoon to be cloudy. Mostly cloudy. Storms are possible again overnight tonight. Showers and storms and cloudy skies tomorrow, too. So now that we've hit this cold front, temperatures are going to stay cooler than they have been through the rest of the week. Even for Memorial Day weekend, it looks like we'll be right around 80 degrees. We'll be in the low 70s for the next couple of days. And like I said, it's 56 out right now. Lots to do this morning. We're getting close to the end of our keywords here for these flyaway trips to see Post Malone and Jelly Roll. Also one to see Lil Wayne with 2 Chainz in the game. So we'll have both of those keywords for you. Nugstradamus predictions. Those are coming up this morning. Nug found a story. It's like a poll, isn't it, about how women feel about men's footwear?
2: Mm-hmm.
1: Yeah. We're going to get into that a little bit today, too, because yesterday Joey debuted the flip-flops.
2: I feel like today he won't wear them, though, because it's a little chilly out.
1: That's all right. Did it yesterday, so that's close.

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0: 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It is 6:50. Well, the weather changed. Hearing my voice?
1: You're like an old man, like you can tell. Right. Oh, my knee is telling me that it's going to rain today. Yeah. Can we check in with Jack Griffin?
0: Let's do it.
2: After the storms this morning, we're looking at mostly cloudy skies and a high of 72. We've got cloudy skies for tonight with a low of 56. And for a Wednesday, we'll top out at 71 with a few more opportunities for some scattered showers and storms. We'll basically be looking at more opportunities for rain showers pretty much every single day. Pretty scattered in nature on Thursday with temperatures still in the 70s. Becoming more isolated in nature as we go towards Friday and the Memorial Day holiday weekend. Temperatures will be warming up into the low 80s at that point, but still, there's a daily chance for storms as we go on into not only this upcoming weekend, but a lot of next week as well. With your first warning forecast, I'm Chief Meteorologist Jack Griffin.
0: I might have been doing a little bit of shouting and screaming at the television last night, too.
3: Understandable.
0: A small amount of that.
1: Yeah.
0: It's a tough one. What do you think, Nug?
3: I mean, it's what I expected, kind of.
0: It's going to be a battle all the way down.
3: It's going to be a battle. I think every game is going to be a battle. And you know what? As long as both teams grow and become friends.
1: And as long as they have a good time.
3: As long as they have a good time.
1: As long as they're having fun.
3: And they learn.
0: But let me ask you this, though. Because I know you've watched the NBA for a long time.
3: Yeah.
0: I mean, you worked for the Thunder for years and years and years.
3: Sure.
0: Didn't it seem like Wimby found a way to get his shot and SGA did not?
3: Yeah. Yeah, I don't know what was going on. I feel like the team was just playing like they knew they were going to lose. They weren't even trying. Caruso was the only one out there trying.
0: Well, definitely they were doubling SGA constantly, which we didn't necessarily do that with Wimby. You know what I mean?
3: Mm-hmm.
0: We kind of let Unk try to hold him and still play against, play the other guys.
3: I don't know why Chet wasn't guarding him the whole game.
1: This might be a stupid question, but is he a good player or is he just so tall?
0: Both. Which makes it almost impossible to defend.
1: Because it looks like
0: Did you see that three-pointer he made from the logo?
1: No.
0: We would have won the game if he missed that shot.
3: Yeah.
0: I mean, you can say that all, for the whole game, but you don't see a guy that tall shoot from that distance.
1: Do you remember when I asked you guys if you thought that they would maybe be in their heads a little bit? I thought it seemed like maybe they were in their heads
3: a
1: little bit.
3: I think they are.
0: But why? There's no reason why they should be. They're the reigning NBA champions.
3: Right? That's what I think.
0: Yeah. Like, you don't forget that.
3: Somehow Wimby's in Chet's head. They're all, I don't know. They seemed scared last night.
0: Did you see when the balls were stuck in the net? This was in pregame. There were balls, if you get too many balls in the net at once, they'll stick in there.
1: Uh-huh.
0: And Wimby dislodged them by kicking them.
1: No.
0: He kicked the balls in
1: the
0: net.
1: Like, not a jump kick, just like a kick?
0: No, he had to jump a little bit, but he kicked the balls that were in the net.
1: That's crazy. He's scary looking. He's too tall. It's too much. Too tall, too skinny. He looks like what's the guy called?
3: Slender Man.
1: He's
3: dressed like that before for Halloween.
1: Has he?
0: My buddy Jabri was like, hey, let's just drop the goal to 9 foot and then we can all play. So he's like, because, that's what it's like for that guy.
1: Yeah, it just looks so easy for him. He's just
0: because it's right there. I mean, and not just is he that tall, his arms are that long. You know what I mean? His wingspan is insane. But they're just going to have to play. They're just going to have to play. Oh, you did in your
1: mm-hmm.
0: Nice.
1: Yeah.
3: And AJ's not going to have a lot of bad games like that. Shea's not going to have a lot of bad games like that. Chet is not going to have games like that also.
0: We did not shoot the ball well.
1: Yeah, no. Shea was kind of off last night, right?
0: Yeah. I don't know what the exact are in the box scores, but we did not shoot the ball well. So
1: we'll get him next time.
0: Mm-hmm.
1: We will. Don't think so?
3: Heather's right. We'll get him next time.
0: You're the one that said that it looked like that they were in our heads.
3: We'll get him next time, then we'll get him one game there. And then look at that. It's all tied up.
1: I do think that, but I also think that we'll get him next time.
0: How about we get him the next four games? That'd be cool.
3: That'd be great.
0: I'd be all right with that.
3: Yeah.
0: Yeah. All right. Well, I'm done pouting about it. It is time to move on. We have your funny with Chris Knutson. The K's silent right now.
3: If you want it to be.
0: I think it is.
3: Clearly you do.
0: Here we go.
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1: Several accidents working. One at I-44 northbound at Southwest 44th. Another I-44 southbound at Southwest 29th. Again, I-44 southbound at Southwest 44th. Okay, so that's northbound and southbound at Southwest 44th. I-40 westbound right after exit 181 and Southeast 89th at Santa Fe. If your drain's moving slow, it's time. Schedule a $99 drain clearing service with Comfort Wave. Ride the wave to a happier home.
2: Okay, it is 7:01. Coming up next is our Hollywood Buzz. Heather's got our top story.
1: Pictures surfaced yesterday. It looks like Kyle and Kendall Jenner are double dating on a vacation island with Timothée Chalamet and Jacob Elordi. What a couple of duos.
2: Wow.
1: Yeah.
2: So which one's with Jacob?
1: I get them mixed up. Kylie and Timothée are together.
2: Kendall is with Jacob?
1: Yes.
2: Okay.
1: There was a picture of them like sitting on a beach, like drinking a bottle of wine out of the bottle. I was like, oh man, what a life.
2: Maybe you'd like to have been there.
1: Yeah, take me away.
2: Right?

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1: Mostly cloudy today, and most of the rain and storms just through the morning, basically a carryover from last night. Highs will be near 72, and it'll be a little windy. After today, storms in the forecast for most of the week. Severe threat looks to be low. Temperatures staying in the low 70s. It's 56 out right now.
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2: You people had enough? 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You people want the wild hit? 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
2: Everybody spread love. Give me some more. If you want it, let me hear you say, give me some more.
1: All right, it looks like it's official that Jacob Elordi and Kendall Jenner are hanging out. She and Jacob went on a double date with Kendall's sister Kylie and her boyfriend Timothée Chalamet. They were spotted leaving a party together on Saturday night. A source says that Chalamet and Elordi already knew each other and were friendly before they started dating the sisters, so everyone's cool. The quote is, they have a lot of fun together. They have similar personalities and lifestyles, so they all get along. Because they're all rich.
0: Yeah, similar lifestyles means rich.
1: Yeah, the picture I saw yesterday, they were on a beach. So they're off somewhere.
0: Wow. Okay. Boy, those Jenner kids, they're struggling.
1: What do you mean?
0: I mean, their lives, tough.
1: They're all rich, the whole family.
0: I know. Hey, it's been a good week for Shakira. She's been acquitted of tax fraud by the Spanish High Court, which means she gets $70 million back. She's been fighting them in court for 8 years since the Spanish government decided that she owed taxes for the year of 2011. But ultimately, they were unable to prove that she spent the 183 days in Spain that year, the minimum amount required for residents to pay personal income tax. So she was... find that back in 2021, the 70 mil. Shakira dedicated her victory to, quote, the thousands of ordinary citizens who are abused and crushed every day by a system that presumes their guilt and forces them to prove their innocence at the cost of economic and emotional ruin. So, looks like the Spanish High Court lost that battle.
1: $70 million.
0: $70 million she gets back.
1: That's crazy. I saw her the other day. She still looks so amazing.
0: She does. She looks great.
1: Like, hasn't changed at all.
0: No.
1: Okay, so Pedro Pascal recently dressed as his character, the Mandalorian, to surprise a group of Disneyland tourists on the Smuggler's Run attraction. But things weren't exactly as they appeared because online sleuths figured out that the group is actually made up of Star Wars bloggers, influencers, and fan creators. So we have a clip of how that went down.
4: Right, son, traveler, come in. You all know the Mandalorian?
5: Yeah.
4: Mandalorian, do you have anything to say before we send our travelers on their journey?
6: Why wouldn't they do it with a bunch of bloggers?
1: That's what I think, too.
6: You would get most exposure if you did it with the people who are content creators.
1: Yeah, of course you're going to plan it that way.
0: Yeah, I mean, so they're getting, what, grief
1: because it's not just like a regular group of Disneyland goers, well, but yeah, creators.
0: Whatever. I mean, the hype machine for every movie is, like, right? Like, it's part of it.
1: I bet Pedro Pascal loves getting those calls. Like, we're going to need you to put on the costume and come out here and talk to these people at Disneyland.
0: All right. That is a wrap on your Hollywood Buzz.
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1: There's an accident where the inside shoulder is blocked and the left shoulder is blocked. I-44 southbound and northbound at Southwest 44th Street. Also, I-44 southbound at Southwest 29th Street. There's an accident on I-40 westbound right at exit 181. North 9th and Hudson, Northwest 122nd at MacArthur, Southeast 89th in Santa Fe, and Southwest 25th at Penn. 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
0: All right, it's that big-ass stadium tour. And we have your chance to win. Coming up next here on the Joey and Heather Morning Show, it's 719 with Olivia Dean.

0: 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The Joey and Heather Morning Show. Olivia Rodrigo. Her latest says drop dead on KISS.
1: You know, she has the part in her song called, you know, where it says, like, you know all the words to Just Like Heaven. Mm-hmm. Did you know that her and Robert Smith are good friends?
0: I knew they did a duet together on BBC Radio.
1: Yeah, at Glastonbury.
0: Yeah.
1: During her headline performance. And then they've kept in touch ever since then. And now they share a well-documented mutual friendship. I heard somebody else talking about that the other day, or read something about it. And yeah, I guess they like even hang out sometimes.
0: Really?
1: Yeah.
0: That's a little surprising pairing.
1: And then I guess, like, if you listen, that she makes lots of different references to The Cure in her songs.
0: So she must be a fan herself.
1: Yeah, I guess she'd always been a fan. And then when they did that duet and kind of became friends, that now they're, like, really friends.
2: Bit of a Miley Wayne coin situation happening.
1: Yeah, a little bit. Right?
0: That's very interesting to me.
1: I know. I thought you would like that.
0: Yeah.
1: 72 is our high today. Still more chances for some showers and storms. Nothing severe in the forecast right now. 56 will be the overnight low. 71 tomorrow. 74 on Thursday. There are small rain chances all the way through Memorial Day weekend. Temperatures will heat up a little bit into the 80s, but right now it's only 56.
0: I did see a little news story where Robert had said about Olivia. He said,
2: now, being someone who speaks, Robert.
0: Yeah.
2: What does that mean? Can you translate?
0: Yeah, it just means, like, I tried to do the British accent. Wow. I can't do it. It just means that, like, I think she's a really talented, sweet girl.
2: Okay.
0: That's what it means.
1: Yeah, that checks out. That makes sense.
0: Yeah. All right, 726. Who wants to go to the big-ass stadium tour? I like stadiums.
1: Like big asses too. I do.
0: And I cannot lie. And you other brothers, you can't deny.
2: I'm going to deny it.
0: No, you cannot.
1: Yeah, we know you do.
2: It's true.
1: Okay, so I've got the tour dates pulled up. It starts June 9th in Charlotte. Then they're going to Indianapolis. Then Connecticut. Then Cleveland. Then Tampa. Then Fayetteville. Kansas City, Ames, Iowa.
0: That's where Iowa State is.
1: Missoula, a couple of shows in Canada, and then ending up in Utah.
0: By the way, they're going to drink Bud Light the whole way.
1: Yeah, even in Canada.
0: That's right.
1: Well, in St. Louis,
0: you get that Molson Ice out of here.
1: In St. Louis, there's no other choices. You have to drink Bud Light.
0: Oh, that's true, yeah.
1: Yeah, so you get to choose the city that you'd like to go see this show, and then we're going to send you there. Airfare, hotel accommodations, tickets to the show, and this is your last week to get registered. This morning, the word is bottle, and you're texting it to 95819. That bottle has to be full of Bud or Bud Light if you're in St. Louis.
0: That's right.
1: Don't even try to order anything else. They will scoff in your face. I know from experience. Bottle is the word to 95819.
0: That's when you find out that Budweiser owns Molson Ice. You're like, oh. Yeah. I should have known. All right. Good luck. Get that text in and win. We want to see you in a big ass stadium soon with KISS FM.
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0: Now the Morning Show, Taylor Swift, Elizabeth Taylor on Kiss. It is 7:38. Heather's got your Fox 25 first warning weather.
1: Mostly cloudy today with most of the rain and storms just being here through the morning. Carried over from last night, a high of 72 today, a little breezy outside. Storms in the forecast most days this week. The severe weather threat looks to be pretty low. Temperatures around average in the 70s and 80s, but not right now. It's like in the 50s right now. It's 58.
0: Wow.
1: I know. Nug and I got the hoodies on.
2: Hootie, hootie, hoo. Where's your hoodie?
1: Yeah, where's yours?
0: I got my 3/4 zip.
2: Not a hoodie.
0: Still a pullover.
1: Not a hoodie. I heard somebody unironically say hoodie yesterday. Like, that's how they said it.
2: Oh.
1: I was like, ooh. I didn't know that was a thing.
2: I love hoodie.

0: the stuff you get at like Old Navy or whatever. They're like the leather or something.
1: Yeah, that's the way I think of
2: like
1: sandals.
2: Like Huaraches.
0: Mm-hmm.
1: But then I also think of sandals like Tevas or something that you would almost be able to hike in.
2: Yeah. I think so.
1: I would call those sandals.
2: Yeah, like hippie
1: also.
2: Shoes too. But then like there's women's dress, like women have sandals, like dressing,
1: sure,
2: like dressier shoes.
1: Yeah.
2: But like, do you remember the shoes that Ron Williams used to wear? They're like woven sandals.
1: Oh.
2: They were like huaraches, basically.
1: Yeah, right. Yeah. Like you would wear in Cuba.
2: Yes, exactly. Like that. Yes, yes. So lots of different types of sandals. But a woman on TikTok has gone viral for a video where she cries as she says it's upsetting to see men wearing flip-flops, like actually crying. Through her tears, she says, "Can men please stop wearing flip-flops?" It's a quick clip, and it's very tongue-in-cheek for content purposes, but women have backed her up. So they're saying, one, no, actually, it is this serious. Two said, "The toe hair, I cannot. The worst is the jeans and flip-flop combo." Another woman says sandals are fine, but flip-flops are over the line. One woman named Molly said, "My husband has orthopedic flip-flops."
1: Oh, have you seen those?
2: No.
1: They have a name. What are they called? You know that one quarterback in the NFL that like had that horrible leg break, but like came back from it. He was one of their spokespeople.
2: I feel like you just described every football player ever.
1: Oh my gosh, I cannot remember the name of those.
2: UFOs?
1: UFOs, that's it. UFOs.
2: Really?
1: Yeah.
2: I've never seen these before. They have them for women too.
1: They claim that it's the best thing you can wear if you have like foot trouble or something like that. UFOs.
2: Plantar fasciitis.
1: Yeah, any of
2: right
1: it.
2: Here.
1: UFOs.
2: They're $100.
1: Yeah, they're not cheap.
2: They've got a very strange rounded bottom to them, but they look cushiony. Let's see here. So to that, good luck with your divorce. You've got this. Talking about this lady's poor husband and his sore feet flip-flops. This video has been viewed and shared over 28 million times. It has 28,000 comments.
1: I think I have audio of it right here if you want to hear it.
2: Oh, yeah.
1: Yeah. Here we go.
3: "Can men please stop wearing flip-flops? It's really gross."
2: Okay, I could have, I mean, like, what, she just, it discredits everything that she's crying.
0: It's really gross.
2: It's so gross. Other people said men should wear what they want and not be body shamed for it.
0: There you go, Joey. There's a good defense.
2: And so I know you're tired of Nugget and I teasing you about your flip-flops because we've done this now for years.
1: Years and years.
2: Because it's loud. It's very loud. I don't care what you wear on your feet. It's just very loud. And so I'm just curious if other people feel this way about men wearing flip-flops. How do men feel about it? Like, tell us. Are we wrong? Who's wrong? Who's right?
0: Do you not hear yourself doing the command toe?
1: The command toe? What is that?
2: It's like going commando.
0: But with your feet.
2: Because your feet are going commando. It's command toe.
1: I mean, they're called flip-flops for a reason, right?
2: Mm-hmm.
1: Yeah. So,
2: because they make the flippity-floppity noise.
1: The flippity-floppity. Have you guys seen that? I can't even remember the commercial, but it's like British sailors that are all in like their dress, like whatever.
0: We haven't seen it. I can guarantee we haven't seen it.
1: It's a commercial, and they're like, "We're wondering if we could suggest can we dress like," and they say something, and then maybe some flippy floppies. Anyway,
2: I haven't seen it.
1: It's a pretty funny commercial.
2: We've already got one text here that says, "Stop bashing men in flip-flops. They're far better than Crocs or strappy sandals. Real men wear flip-flops."
1: I agree. Crocs are garbage. I think we've discussed that.
0: Can you hear your foot farts, though?
2: Like, does it bother you, the sound of it? Like, if I wear flip-flops now, just because Nug and I have like, you know, teased you about it for so long that, like, I can't wear flip-flops anymore because it's so loud.
1: I mean, at times, yeah, but you have, like, the squeakiest sneakers I've ever heard. You're, like, to walk, you know, in the morning. I was going to the bathroom, and I was in the bathroom, and I heard you walk by, and the door was closed.
2: Yeah.
1: Because it's, like, squeak. I don't know. What noise does it make?
2: It's my Uncle's. I have one that's just squeaky. It's just on one side. But like, I got new ones so that I won't wear them anymore because it bothers me. It does. It bothers me.
1: So, I mean, it's not, like, a thing that I'm going to, like, roast you on the radio.

0: about for 18 years.
1: You should.
0: No, I wouldn't. I would never do that to you.
1: To get rid of that.
0: Yeah. New shoes. You have new shoes?
1: Yeah.
0: You bought a new pair of shoes?
1: Yeah, and I don't wear the squeaky ones as much anymore.
0: I like the squeaky ones.
1: I don't. They drive me crazy.
0: But they're cool looking.
1: Stop it.
0: They are.
1: No. So we want to know, do we need to leave Joey alone? Also, when we come back, can we get some audio of you walking by in your flip-flops?
0: I would love to do that. We'll
1: let's get the mics down at the ground.
0: Yeah, and let's
1: do it. Yeah, the ground level.
0: Yeah.
1: Okay.
0: Yeah, let's get it.
1: Coming up.
0: Great. Let's hear from you.
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19: Give me that donkey butt and them big old legs. 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Ain't no shame in this game. 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
1: Did we play that? We played that, didn't we?
20: Maybe it's a throwback.
0: Yeah, it's a throwback, probably. Okay. Yeah.
1: Yeah, that's from the 90s, right?
20: Yeah, pretty sure.
1: Yeah, that probably was from like high school.
20: Mid to late 90s, maybe?
1: Okay. There are a couple of accidents working. One at I-44 northbound at Southwest 44th and southbound. I-44 southbound at Southwest 29th Street. Northwest 122nd and MacArthur, Southeast 89th and Santa Fe, and Southwest 25th at Penn. That's your right now traffic. All right, we're talking this morning. We have a story about a woman who cried about a man wearing flip-flops saying, please, no, God, no more. Joey is a fan of the flip-flops. He's a fan. Anyway, we got some text messages about what do you think? Yes, no, flip-flops on men, is it good or bad? Somebody said, UFOs are amazing, and they are worth every penny.
0: By the way, I've been on UFOs.com for the last 10 minutes.
1: Have
0: right
1: you?
0: Now. Yeah. They have shoes also. I didn't know that.
1: Should they be called oof? No. No. Michael says, new goal. I'm wearing jeans and flip-flops more often.
20: Yeah, that's, I don't know about that look. Jeans and flip-flops? Do you do that, Joey?
0: I mean, I don't think it's any different of jeans and sandals. You know,
20: like sandals and shorts kind of go. That fits better to me than jeans, right?
0: The thing about flip-flops is, like, the convenience, especially, like, coming up here to work. Like, I'm usually running late every morning, so I was just like, what's the quickest way I can get dressed?
1: I don't know. Like, is there a difference between, this is what I'm curious about, like, is there a difference between Old Navy flip-flops and then, like, $75 Reefs, you know, the ones that have, like, the bottle opener on the bottom or whatever that you wear to the lake? Like, those are nicer. Or do they still make noise? I'm sure they do. I'm sure all flip-flops do.
0: I don't
1: noise,
0: think
1: right?
0: there's any difference. Flip-flops are flip-flops. Whether you buy the $5 pair at Old Navy or an $80 pair at Sun and Ski Sports.
1: Right.
0: Right.
1: Darius says, flip-flops should only be worn for public shower use. Slides or sandals for casual wear?
0: No slides.
1: Slides also can be kind of noisy.
0: Yeah.
1: Because it's the same movement.
0: Right. I don't think any dressy sandals really work anymore. Maybe there was a time when they were trendy, but I don't know if that's right now.
1: Yeah, I don't know. Now that I say all this, I don't even know what are men supposed to wear in the summer. What do you wear? Sneakers?
20: Usually sneakers, or I have like Vans or something.
1: Yeah. Okay.
0: I have a couple of pair of shoes I'm okay with wearing. Kim has a shoe shamed me pretty bad. So I went from wearing all pairs of shoes that I own to about a fourth.
1: What has she shamed you about? Which ones?
0: I have like some that kind of look nautical, that are like kind of like a blue, light blue with like a white sole. I don't wear those anymore.
1: Nautical, like a deck shoe, like a
0: no, not a deck shoe. How would I describe
1: that? I don't know, but I'm like picturing you as the captain of a ship or something. What do
0: yeah,
1: you mean?
0: Yeah, like you could wear it on a sailboat.
1: What?
0: Yeah. I have a couple of pairs like that, and she's like, nope.
1: No more?
0: Yeah.
1: Is she okay with the flip-flops?
0: I don't know. I don't know the answer. She never complains about them.
1: Yeah.
0: But I usually just throw them on when we're just like going to go somewhere. You mm-hmm. know, it's like if I'm going to DJ or what, like a, you know, a friend's house or a party or out, like I don't wear flip-flops, you know.
1: Erica said, I just hate flip-flops in general. It gives me the ick, especially with jeans. And then said, ever had someone step on it while you're walking? It's literally so aggravating.
0: It's true. That part is very true.
1: If somebody steps on your flip-flop.
3: Oh, I hate it. I hate it.
1: That sounds like a good way to fall.
0: Well, let's take some more text messages here. Can men wear flip-flops or no?
1: What do you think?
0: Hit us up on the Lucky Star Kiss Hotline, 405-591-9899. Right now, Somber. 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

0: 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Olivia Dean, So Easy to Fall in Love. 8:04, let's check in with Big Jack Gerfin from Fox 25.
1: After the storms this morning, we're looking at mostly cloudy skies and a high of 72. We've got cloudy skies for tonight with a low of 56. And for a Wednesday, we'll top out at 71 with a few more opportunities for some scattered showers and storms. We'll basically be looking at more opportunities for rain showers pretty much every single day. Pretty scattered in nature on Thursday with temperatures still in the 70s. Becoming more isolated in nature as we go towards Friday and the Memorial Day holiday weekend. Temperatures will be warming up into the low 80s at that point, but still, there's a daily chance for storms as we go on into not only this upcoming weekend, but a lot of next week as well. With your first morning forecast, I'm Chief Meteorologist Jack Gerfin.
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2: This morning, we're talking about a story that went viral on TikTok of a woman actually crying and asking men to stop wearing flip-flops because of the sound. There are 28,000 comments. It has over 5 million likes, and it's been shared viewed 28 million times. Some comments say, yes, absolutely, stop wearing flip-flops for men. Others say, don't body shame men. Let them wear whatever footwear they want. Joey wears flip-flops, and Nug and I have teased him over the years because they are very loud. And so we're asking the listeners what they think. I'm not loud. I try not to be loud in every aspect of my life.
0: You're loud.
3: Sick burn, dude.
2: Do you want to walk by? Can we point the mics down?
0: Yeah, let's do that. I'd love to do that. I've been wanting to do that all morning. Let's do it. Wait. Everybody be really quiet. Shh. So you can hear it. Are you ready?
2: Stop. Do it right.
0: You guys burn me, dog.
2: He didn't do it right.
3: He didn't do it.
2: No, he totally shuffled.
0: You guys got me, dude. Dang.
2: If you weren't self-conscious about it, you would have committed. Come on.
0: I'm so self-conscious. You can tell. That's why I barely wear flip-flops.
4: You didn't even walk in them.
0: Okay, ready?
2: That was better, but that still wasn't your regular walk.
3: Yeah.
0: That is my regular walk.
2: It's not. What you just did, like, that is not your regular walk.
3: Yeah, you, like, shuffled.
0: Right, one more time. That what we get?
3: That was more accurate.
2: Yeah, that was more accurate. Yeah.
3: It was your foot farts.
2: So we got a ton of text messages here. Let's see here. Let's just go through it. Here's one that says, Joey, get a pair of fake Birkenstocks. So much more in style. But he's men in flip-flops, especially with jeans. Yikes. But yes.
0: I can't think of me wearing flip-flops with jeans, but I don't want to say I've never done it. But I can't think of it.
2: Have anything against
0: that's
2: it.
0: Not a thing
2: I don't think it looks bad necessarily. Another person says, UFOs are amazing. I have 3 pairs. They're so comfortable and they work great for plantar fasciitis. So I guess that means they do what they claim. Here's one that says, I don't mind men in flip-flops. Just make sure your feet are washed and manicured.
0: Yeah. I agree with that.
3: Yeah, like, don't have that Walmart feet.
0: Yeah, if you're gonna wear flip-flops, take care of your feet.
2: Yeah, you can't have like those crusty yellow heels
0: or any of that. Your feet can't be busted.
2: That goes for women too.
0: Well, yeah. I mean, if you're showing your feet, you got to take care of them.
2: I saw some feet over the weekend. I was standing in line at a convenience store, and the woman in front of me, I was like, oh, my God.
0: I see some feet up here at the radio station every day that are just so busted.
3: That guy is a flip-flop wearer also, and you can see...
0: You can see the years on his feet.
2: Oh, yeah.
3: Just the years.
2: And you count the rings like an oak tree.
3: The rough roads.
0: And by the way, your toes should not be a mustard color.
3: They really are.
0: Your toenails, you know, your toenails can't be mustard colored.
3: His toenails are mustard.
2: I never even thought about that. How are your feet? I'm assuming that they're fine. They're nice.
0: Oh, yeah.
2: Toenails are good.
0: I take care of my toenails.
3: They look like some corn chips.
2: I love corn.
0: Some Fritos.
3: He's got some Frito toes.
2: Here's one that says, I'm sorry, but I can't get past it. And you probably can't say this on air.
0: Uh-oh.
3: Read ahead.
2: Oh.
0: Pre-read.
2: It says, women are going to defend men being able to wear flip-flops, but yet men won't defend our autonomy on our reproductive systems.
0: Oh, snap.
2: So it made it political.
0: She went somewhere. Yeah. There. I like it.
2: Okay, I want to get through these. Macy says, Crocs are my daughter's favorite shoe. All I can hear is this when it's a song about people talking about flippy floppies, and it looks like it's the song about I'm on a boat.
0: Yeah, on a boat. I got my flippy floppies.
2: Jesse says guys should be able to wear whatever they want, and people need to stop being too insecure. Like, really, is it that bad? I prefer slides.
0: Slides on men, it just doesn't work for me.
2: Dylan says men should never wear sandals, but flip-flops are fine.
3: Yeah, especially if you're on, like, vacation or something.
2: Yeah, like, if you're in an all-inclusive.
0: Now, you're trying to tell me you don't own a pair of flip-flops.
3: I own, like, several pairs of flip-flops, but I usually only wear them
0: On the weekends or something.
3: I will be 100% honest right now. I used to wear flip-flops more, but whenever I smashed my foot, what was that, like, 3-4 years ago?
2: Yeah.
3: My right foot has never looked the same, and I am kind of self-conscious about it.
0: Really?
3: Because the big toe on my right foot looks like a Frito chip.
0: Really?
3: Mm-hmm. Huh. It never fell off. It never grew back. It just looks dead. So I'm a little conscious about it.
0: About the toenail?
3: Like, I don't like looking at it, so I don't want other people to have to look at it.
0: So you stop wearing flip-flops because of that?
3: Pretty much. I'll only wear them if we go, like, on vacation.
0: Gotcha.
2: Brooks has a couple of pairs, too, but I think he only wears them, like, for yard work and fishing and things like that.
0: Yard work?
2: Yeah.
0: Oh, I'm scared to have my feet exposed if I'm doing yard work.
2: I'm pretty sure that's what he wears for sure. Here's one that says, I think Joey just needs a new pair of flip-flops. Sarah says, I feel like if men are going to wear flip-flops, there needs to be water involved, like a lake situation. Tessa says, unalive me right now. Are people who wear flip-flops hard of hearing? In my experience, most people who wear them can't even pick up their feet correctly, so they have a lazy shuffle-flop walk. And because they don't pick up their feet, there's a suction sound that happens between the shuffle and the flop. It's the laziest, noisiest sounding shoe around. I asked my husband to stop wearing his around me because it is so loud. It's grating.
0: These are Tevas that I have on today, by the way.
3: I understand.
0: I didn't even know. I had to look.
3: I understand every part of that.
2: I do too.
3: That she just...
2: The suction noise.
3: Mm-hmm.
2: Yeah. I love men in flip-flop. You can tell how strong the calves are by the sound of the flopping.
0: Right. Thank you. Thank you. I'm not sure of calf like strength.
2: You got good calves.
0: I've gotten many compliments about my calves over the years.
2: Rob says, yes, men can absolutely wear flip-flops. They keep your feet dry and not so shoe rotten.
0: Hey, it is nice to like let your feet air out every once in a while instead of just being in some musty shoe all the time.
2: Yeah. Here's one that says, I don't get this disgust with men in flip-flops. If women can wear them, I have no problem with men wearing them either.
3: Well, women can be loud floppers too.
0: Women have pretty feet though.
2: Most women.
0: Yeah.
2: Here's one that says, flip-flops are fine, but Birkenstocks are a no. Which, I like Birkenstocks.
3: Would you wear Birkenstocks?
2: Yeah, I have several pairs of them. I have some, like, fancy, like, my dressy ones.
0: Or dress.
2: With the big gold buckles on them.
0: Dress Birks.
2: Here's one that says, all leather handmade huaraches from Mexico are the perfect summer shoe.
0: Oh,
3: look at those.
0: Oh, that's the Ron Williams special there, isn't it?
2: Yep. Yeah. The top left, that definitely was. Mm-hmm.
0: And then you wear it with some matching shirts combination.
3: What were the shoes back in the 90s that had like the tassels that they're like your church shoes?
0: Oh, they were like some sort of dress shoes, right?
2: Yeah, like loafers. Loafers.
3: Yeah, they're loafers. They're usually like brown and they were like your dress shoes. Sometimes they're black, I guess.
2: Yeah.
0: Brown or black.
3: And they had a tassel where the string would be.
0: Two tassels, mm-hmm. Right?
2: Yeah. Kohans were the ones that were popular when I was in high school. And they were, like, expensive.
0: Seems like we got, like, kind of a split.
2: A little bit of a split. All right, here you go. The sound of the flip-flops don't bother me, but boy toes are gross and ugly, so I prefer they keep those concrete grippers tucked away. Here's one that says, Joey is highly offended. Here's another one that says, not me turning my volume up, trying to hear the sound of Joey's flip-flops. Y'all are wild. Rescue Dog Hot Sauce says, as long as you're not wearing socks, flip-flops all day.
0: I mean, yeah, we don't even need to start on sandals with socks or flip-flops with socks. Like, come on now.
2: I have no problem with men in flip-flops. One request, though, no summer toes. You know, some are going this way, some are going that way.
3: No hammer toes.
0: That's
2: no
0: right.
2: No hammer toes. So thank you to everybody that texted in. It looks like a maybe a split bag.
0: A little bit of a
2: maybe
0: split.
2: Maybe a little bit more pro than con.
0: All right,
2: you
0: coming
2: do
0: up,
2: you, Joey.
0: Thank you, dear. Coming up, we have that little Wayne keyword. That's right, sending you to see Weezy. That's next.
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2: I really have come to like love the text line and establish friendships and relationships on there. 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How did we ever not have a text line?
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0: 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Bruno Mars and Lady Gaga. 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
1: We got a text from Mindy that says, good morning, you cheeky little monkeys. I hope you have a wonderful day.
0: Thank you, Mindy.
1: Also, I can't read the actual text, but Dylan really does not like men in sandals. She came back and doubled down on her first text, and I can't even read it.
0: Hey, let me... I'm just make sure I'm getting this right. So Dylan has an opinion on something.
2: She doesn't like something.
0: She doesn't like something.
1: Care for sandals on guys.
0: Wow.
1: I love it. I love getting the text messages. All right, taking a look at your forecast. More rain is possible today. Tomorrow, Thursday, seems to be one of our biggest chances for showers and storms. Not really a lot of chance for severe weather or tornadoes right now, but storms and rain possible pretty much all week, even into the Memorial Day weekend, even into next week. So highs right around the low to mid 70s for the next several days. It'll warm up a little bit as we get closer to the weekend, but it's 58 outside right now.
0: Young moolah, baby.
3: That didn't go very well.
2: It didn't go great.
3: No.
1: We don't have any Lil Wayne, do we, in the system? I'm guessing no.

0: his 20th anniversary tour, and you could be there to celebrate with him. So you and a guest get to go on the tour stop of your choice. We've got flights for you, hotel, $250 cash, and two tickets to see Lil Wayne with 2 Chainz and The Game on select shows. The Game's not going to be there on all of them, but all you've got to do is text the word album, A-L-B-U-M, album, to 95819 to get registered. Friday's our last day, right?
1: Yep.
0: Yeah.
1: Last one.
0: Album to 95819.
2: Heather, we do not have any Lil Wayne in the system. I apologize. I felt like I probably could have told you that before I started the search.
0: I was listening to Lil Wayne just the other day, and Ellis was in the front seat.
2: Uh-oh.
0: And I was letting him rip. I was flowing.
1: Yeah, throwing bars out.
0: He just looked at me like if there was a hatch that would have dropped him onto the freeway from the car, he would have pulled it. I know he would have. Just mortified.
2: Well, then good riddance.
0: Yeah, that's right.
2: Yeah. All right. 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

And this town's lost its faith. Our colors will fade eventually. 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Oh my, my, oh my, my love, I take one look at you, you're taking me out.

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1: After the storms this morning, we're looking at mostly cloudy skies and a high of 72. We've got cloudy skies for tonight with a low of 56. And for a Wednesday, we'll top out at 71 with a few more opportunities for some scattered showers and storms. We'll basically be looking at more opportunities for rain showers pretty much every single day. Pretty scattered in nature on Thursday with temperatures still in the 70s. Becoming more isolated in nature as we go towards Friday and the Memorial Day holiday weekend. Temperatures will be warming up into the low 80s at that point, but still, there's a daily chance for storms as we go on into not only this upcoming weekend, but a lot of next week as well. With your first morning forecast, I'm Chief Meteorologist Jack Gerfen.
0: All right, thank you, Jack. Ladies and gentlemen.
2: No!

0: Nugstradamus. What you're about to witness today cannot be explained by everyday ordinary mathematics, science, witchcraft, tomfoolery. No. It's something else.
1: It's not spaghetti or lasagna or ravioli. It's something new.
2: So, only things you get when you go to an Italian restaurant.
0: I'm so hungry right now.
2: When you're a kid and you go to Olive Garden or wherever, you're always like, ravioli, lasagna, pasta.
0: I've spent the last 20 minutes looking at the old Spaghetti Factory menu, and I'm starving Marvin right now.
1: We're going to talk to them this morning.
0: I'm like, that sounds good. That sounds good. That sounds good.
2: Are you a chicken parm guy?
0: I love chicken parm.
1: I do too.
2: You're a chicken parm lady.
1: I like it.
0: I'm a fan. I'm a fan. I'm a fan. I'm a fan. Lasagna, crush it. I would say probably Italian food is my favorite.
2: Really?
1: Even more than like the pot roast on the baked potato and like the southern-y type food that you love.
2: I've seen you crush.
0: I do like southern comfort food.
2: Some Chinese food too. You love Chinese food.
1: I do like Chinese food a lot too.
0: For breakfast sometimes.
2: But you like get that all the time. You get Chinese food, what would you say, like 3 times a month probably?
0: Yeah.
2: At least?
0: Probably 3 times a month.
1: I bet I thought about you 10 times yesterday. It was diabolical that you ate a giant bowl of lo mein before you had to do your weigh-in.
0: That lo mein was so good. You see, he sees visions of the future, and they always come true. You're about to be blessed by the Nugstradamus predictions.
2: Seeing a vision of the future? In the future, Nick Cannon, his new reality show about being a dad to 12 kids with 6 different women will air on streaming. Mm. It'll be called Pregnant at First Sight.
3: Nostradamus has spoken.
0: I'm gonna get you. Joey, one kid. Nick,
1: 12. 12. That's crazy.
2: One of them is bound to be a genius.
1: Let's hope.
2: The odds are in your favor.
0: He's got the numbers.
1: Barely afford 2 kids. I can't imagine 12.
0: Well, you ain't got that Nick Cannon money.
1: Yeah. He's got more hustle than me.
2: And more turbans.
1: Yes, that's true.
0: Way more turbans.
2: In the future, it will be revealed that it is true that Tom Cruise and Pamela Anderson are dating. Because he feels the need to burn.
0: Here we go.
2: Because he feels the need to burn when he peed.
3: Nostradamus has spoken.
2: I'll fix that in post.
0: Sure.
2: Fix it in post.
0: Mark, delete.
2: Yep. Never happened. In the future, Miley Cyrus will get a star on the Walk of Fame. It'll be right next to her dad.
0: Oh.
2: Not the star, but he'll be sleeping on a nearby bench.
3: Nostradamus.
4: All right, keep it down. Miley, could you keep it down over there? I'm trying to sleep on this bench.
1: He's got a newspaper over his face.
0: Don't break his heart.

0: Did I miss the bus?
1: Nextradamus, I see a little sweat upon your brow. Would you like a moment to regain your vital energies?
2: Sure.
1: Part two of your Nextradamus predictions coming back next, y'all. Joey and Heather in the morning.
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1: I can see the jagged edges of it. It is broken.
0: Is it busted?
2: Yeah, it broke.
1: Open a ticket. Uh-oh.
0: Now, you know what I think about your microphone?
2: What?
0: I think something has gone horribly wrong.
2: I know that every morning I come in and it's been whipped around the room. Like somebody's manhandling this thing.
0: Well, it's busted.
1: That sucks.
0: Which part broke?
1: I don't know, but you can see it. Here? It's like all like it broke off. Like yeah. It's not like smooth.
2: The threading like broke.
0: Do you want to hop on this one?
2: Yeah, we can.
0: Okay.
1: Come on over here, sugar.
0: Heather, you do our Fox 25 first morning weather. Home.
1: 72 is the high today, 71 tomorrow, 74 on Thursday. After that, it's going to warm up a little bit, but rain chances sticking around every day all the way through the weekend. Our biggest chance for storms will be on Thursday, but rain and showers possible every day. It's 60 out right now.
0: Good thing we have an extra microphone.
1: I know, but what are we going to do tomorrow when Dr. Mindy's in? We'll make all the poop jokes.
0: This will get fixed within 6 to 12 months. So we should have it back.
2: But didn't he fixed yours, right? At one point?
1: He fixed mine, but mine was a threading thing. It looked like yours, like, smooth broke. Is yours a threading issue also?
0: It's busted. Interesting.
1: Yeah.
0: All right. Well, let's continue.
3: Nostradamus.
0: This is live radio. This is not those pre-recorded shows that you hear that are fake and false, where two people pretend to go on dates together. Not a real date.
1: No second chances.
0: No second chance. There's never second chances.
2: But we are actors. Paid actors.
1: I'm faking it right now.
2: Seeing a vision of the future. In the future, BTS and Madonna will perform at the World Cup Finals. One is K-pop, and when the other moves, every part of her body pops.
3: Nostradamus has spoken.
1: It's so crazy that she's still performing.
0: I mean, I understand, like, if at one point in your career, you were arguably the biggest pop star in the world. Not wanting to let that go as you get older. But
1: trying to stay relevant and not being able to, I think, has to be the worst.
2: There's ways that you can do it without being weird, though, right? Like, she's the whole, like getting her grills done and all that stuff.
1: Yeah.
2: That was all strange.
0: She's got a different sort of look right now.
2: I think, I don't know. In the future, Nintendo will raise the price of the Switch by $50. Gamers will try to protest it, but it'll be hard to hear them because it'll be stuffed in a locker.
3: Nostradamus has spoken.
2: Am I on a delay?
1: No, sorry.
0: I was a thinker. I had to think for a second.
1: Had to settle.
0: Yeah.
2: I feel like this new mic has a delay.
0: Uh-oh.
1: Maybe you're not sitting close enough.
2: I'm good. I'm good where I'm at.
1: All right.
0: You should tell our CEO about it. Hey, no, anyone?
2: In the future, the man that was arrested trying to set Chris Brown's house on fire will get out on bail. His bail was set at whatever Rihanna paid.
3: Nostradamus has spoken.
0: Sir, someone has paid your bail. You can leave now. Oh, well, who was it? I don't know. She just said, get back to work.
2: He's here. Cake. In the future, this is bonus.
0: Bonus visions, baby!
2: In the future, beef prices will hit a record high. Americans will have a cow over not being able to have a cow.
3: Dr. Thomas yes. has spoken.
0: You know, I read like a story the other day that said that like, you know how the population has increased of the world, that there's not enough water on the earth to basically grow the what do cows eat? Whatever their feed is, to grow that, to upkeep how much beef is needed.
1: But we don't need beef.
0: Right. You don't have to have beef. So people are going to have to stop eating. That's why the price of beef keeps going up.
1: Yeah.
0: Because the cost to produce it keeps going up.
2: Another bonus?
0: I think so.
2: In the future, Nugget will go on a diet where I only drink Code Red and Baja Blast soda.
0: Oh.
2: I'll lose 15 pounds. I Mountain did what I had to Mountain do.
0: Give it up, suckers. Yes, sir. Yes, sir.
4: Joey. Heather. Nugget. Kiss. Like a brother.

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1: 72 degrees today, 56 the low tonight, 71 tomorrow, 74 on Thursday. A chance for showers over the next several days, even leading into the weekend. It'll be a little warmer this weekend, but rain chances don't really go anywhere. It's 61 right now.
2: Name something that a person with long legs might not be able to fit into.
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0: I mean, maybe pants would have just been a better answer.
1: Yeah.
0: Just pants. Tonight, game one of the NBA Conference Finals, 7 o'clock NBC. The New York Knicks host the Cleveland Cavaliers. Our Oklahoma City Thunder is down 0-1. What a bummer. But guess what? A lot of basketball left to be played.
1: Yeah. We play again tomorrow night, right?
0: Yes, ma'am. All right. On Fox, we have the 1% Club in your 7 o'clock hour. Then that's followed by... Well, this is different than what this is. Never mind. Scratch that. I don't know what's on Fox. This says Bear Grylls is running wild. So there you go. On ABC, we have RJ Decker times three. CBS, they'll have Forever Young, a Grammy salute to Rod Stewart live tonight. You guys want to do 2 hours of Rod Stewart?
1: No. Will you turn Nug's mic on?
0: Oh.
1: We got a text from Chelsea who said that we saw Obsession last night. That movie was crazy good and very disturbing. I haven't heard anybody say anything bad about it yet.
5: No. It's getting great reviews. It was made on a budget of $750,000.
0: Wow.
5: This weekend it made like $16 million box office.
0: It's impressive.
1: Chelsea was the one yesterday trying to decide between should she see Project Hail Mary or Obsession. And I see she went with the dark side. Welcome.
5: Yes. Come on in. Have a seat.
1: It's warm in here.
0: Also on CBS at 9 o'clock NCIS. A brand new show on Bravo in the city at 8 o'clock. It's a reality series about New Yorkers navigating the biggest transitions of their lives. Marriage, separation, parenthood, etc. Yeah, this says at 8 on Fox, Bear Grylls is running wild with Michelle Monaghan tonight. There's a new stand-up special on Netflix, Wanda Sykes' Legacy. I do love me some Wanda Sykes. On Fallon, John Travolta will be there. Then Wanda Sykes will be on Kimmel along with musical guests Dan and Shay. Jon Stewart, Steven Spielberg, and David Byrne will all be on Colbert tonight as he only has three more shows left till he says goodbye. I'm sure the guests are going to be exceptional. This week.
1: Oh, yeah.
0: Yeah.
1: I'm sure it'll be kind of emotional, too.
0: Oh, yeah, for sure. Last but not least, Chelsea Handler will be on Seth Meyers. And that is a wrap, ladies and gentlemen, on your TV and streaming tonight.
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24: Good morning. 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
0: Is this Phyllis from the Journey Clinic?
24: It sure is.
0: Oh, Phyllis is a big fan. 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
1: 72 degrees today, 56 the low tonight, 71 tomorrow, 74 on Thursday. So just according to my little percentages here, it looks like we have about a 60% chance of more showers and storms today, then a 30% chance and maybe a little sunshine peeking out tomorrow, but then a 70% chance for storms on Thursday. It's got to be at least 60 right now, right? It still says 55. It says 55.
0: I believe it.
1: What? You do?
0: I do.
1: That's bizarre. It was 90 yesterday. Go home, Oklahoma. You're drunk.
0: I left my Yeti in my car, so I went down to get it, and I was like, oh, it is still chilly out here. Yeah.
1: If you could have it be one temperature for the rest of eternity, what would you choose?
0: I think most people would say 75, but for me, it would be 82.
1: 82. Oddly specific.
0: I like it a little bit warmer.
1: I'm going to say 77.
0: My mother would have said 60.
1: Oh, man. Nuh-uh. Too cold.
0: We used to go vacation in the mountains of New Mexico at Red River every summer so she could, quote unquote, get away from the heat.
1: We did that a couple of summers ago, went to Red River, and it was nice, but they were on a burn ban, so you couldn't even hike anywhere. They had all the mountains closed down. Most of the main things were all closed.
0: Oh, well, hiking is part of being there in the summer.
1: I know, so yeah. We didn't get to do some of that stuff. I mean, we did still find some trails, but it is nice there.
0: When I was a kid, I'd do a little fishing.
1: Yeah.
0: One time, there was this, I mean, I guess you called it a creek, but it was running pretty fast, and there was a lot of water, and there was this tree laid over that you could walk across. I fell off of it and into the water, and I was freezing. That water was from the mountains, from the melt, and it was cold.
1: I bet you were having the time of your life.
0: I was back then, a little Joey Juice mouth running around. All right, it's 6:30 here on the Joey and Heather Morning Show. Like I do, that our phones are listening to us, right?
1: Oh, yeah.
0: Somehow my phone knows that I'm a beer drinker. And knows that I consume alcohol.
1: How would that be?
0: I guess because of the microphone. I mean,
1: just doing it.
0: Occasionally. What if I'm in a restaurant and I order a Michelob Ultra?
1: Yeah.
0: My phone would hear that. Right?
1: Yeah, the whole phone listening thing is weird.
0: So this has started happening to me on my social media platforms. Every other post, I'm getting inundated with this Rise Mushroom Coffee that is supposed to help liver function.
1: No way.
0: Yes.
2: That's the one that you drink, right?
1: That's everywhere. The one I drink.
0: That's the one you drink?
1: Yeah.
2: Yeah, she whispers in your phone every
1: morning. Every time I walk by, I always say Rise Mushroom Coffee.
0: Seriously, dude. No, I'm not lying. It's everywhere. I can't get on social media without there being an ad for it.
1: Okay, but have you watched the ad? Have you clicked on it?
0: Nope.
1: Checked out the prices?
0: Nope.
1: Looked it up on Amazon?
0: I have not.
1: None of that?
0: None of that.
1: That's so bizarre.
0: But I'm getting this Rise Mushroom Coffee. Oh, what the hell is it?
1: It's just adaptogen mushrooms, and it's just a coffee powder, and you mix it. I mix it with a scoop of protein powder, and I put it in a cup with ice and water.
0: So that is the brand you use, Rise.
1: Yeah.
0: Okay.
1: It's the
0: R-Y-Z-E.
1: One I get. Yeah. I mean, I have gotten that one. There's another one called Everyday Dose Mushroom Coffee.
0: Oh, my gosh. I saw the commercial for that one yesterday on TV. On TV.
1: So I just alternate depending on what's on sale or whatever. But I love it. I mean, it's supposed to help with clarity and focus, and it's just supposed to be good for your body and your brain. I don't know if it
0: so
1: works
0: yours
1: or
0: isn't,
1: not.
0: Yours isn't saying liver health, da da da da da. Because it's claiming on mine that once your liver gets healthier, then you'll shed pounds. is what it's claiming.
1: Oh, really?
3: Yes.
1: Because mine doesn't say anything about like weight loss or any of that stuff. That's so interesting.
0: But that dose, right? Like their whole thing is doses is about liver health, right?
1: I mean, it never has been for me. So like I just Googled it. Just in general, mushroom coffee, and it says fewer jitters and better sleep because there's a little bit of protein in it, not a lot, but then you do get some caffeine, which is why I drink it on my way to work. Fewer jitters, better sleep, enhanced brain function from lion's mane, stress and adrenal support from reishi mushrooms, immune system boost, that's from chaga and turkey tail mushrooms, and then improved endurance. That's all it says. It doesn't say anything about your liver at all. And that's on Google.
0: That is weird.
1: That is weird.
0: Yeah, because the ads I'm getting are saying, like, they're definitely marketing it to people that drink alcohol.
1: So are you thinking about getting some?
0: I don't know. I mean, it seems like there's so many things out there that you know, claim to do X, Y, and Z. Like, I don't trust any of them.
1: So it's my understanding that it's mainly just like a good alternative to regular coffee, which I don't drink and you don't drink, but you like it okay, right?
0: No, I don't like the taste of coffee. Does this taste like coffee?
1: Yeah, it tastes just like coffee.
0: I don't love that.
1: But it tastes like a very light. It tastes like coffee the way coffee ice cream tastes like coffee. You know what I mean? Like mixed with protein powder, it's like just more of a flavor. It's not like drinking coffee. And then they also have like a chai flavored one. They have a matcha. I have all of them.
0: I mean, it's not cheap.
1: It's not cheap. You got to wait till you find it on sale. That's why I bounce around brands. Of mushroom coffee.
0: Wow.
1: Everyday right. Dose mushroom coffee.
2: Now everybody's phones is
0: I don't know.
2: Start getting it.
1: I know everybody's going to start getting these ads. I'm not getting, they're not paying me to say any of this.
0: But it's worth, you think it's worth it?
1: I mean, I don't know. I don't think it hurts. You know, as you know, I take all kinds of stuff all
0: right,
1: the time.
0: Right.
1: And this is just what I'm doing.
0: How much a month when you add all that stuff together do you think you spend on what would you call the supplements?
1: Supplements, I guess.
0: Yeah.
1: Even if I knew, I wouldn't tell you because you would make fun of me.
0: Because it'd be like what? 200 a month?
1: I don't know. I do like a pre-workout and then some amino acids and a creatine on my way to the gym. And then I drink mushroom coffee and protein powder on my way to work. So
0: and any pills? Any pills do you do?
1: With way less pills, yeah. I'm almost, other than like some allergy medicines and a vitamin, I'm pretty much off of the pills.
0: I'm saying you're not getting your supplements through pills.
1: No. So I do those five things and, you know, it's not cheap, but I love it. And I love it. And I love the routine of it.
0: Yeah.
1: I have it all ready in the morning. And so it's just ready to go.
2: Mine's way cheaper.
1: What's yours?
2: Spray paint in a bag.
1: Oh, that's good.
2: I huff it for 45 seconds.
0: It gets you
2: like,
0: right.
1: You had to buy that special face wash to get the silver ring around your mouth,
2: ring.
1: Right?
2: No, the silver ring lets you know it's working.
0: Matt silver.
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0: 98.9 Kiss FM, the Joey and Heather Morning Show. Oh, man. Staying up and watching that double overtime game last night. I'm a little bit on the struggle bus this morning.
1: I know. I didn't stay up. I didn't even know it went to double overtime. Yeah, I just knew that we lost.
0: Yeah, we were up by 3 points. Less than a minute to play, and we had the ball. And they still tied it up.
1: So what time was it over?
0: I feel like it had to be 11.
1: Wow.
0: So.
1: We'll get them Wednesday.
0: Yes, we'll get them Wednesday. 7:30, right?
1: Yes.
0: Let me double check that real quick, but I'm about 98% sure. Let's go.
1: That's what we had last week on our information.
0: Yeah. I think that's right.
1: You could just take my word for it.
0: You're right. NBC. All right. We're going to get out of here tomorrow on the show. This is our final week for our flyaways to see Lil Wayne and then the Big Ass Stadium Tour with Post Malone and Jelly Roll. Also, Dr. Mindy will be with us tomorrow.
1: Yeah, so she'll be answering all your medical questions. If you have a question for her, text it in. The earlier, the better. 405-591-9899.
0: All right. Be good, y'all, and we'll see you mañana.
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19: You know, one of the weirder things I've seen on social media lately is parents feeding their babies butter, like whole sticks of butter. They swear that it helps them feel fuller after meals and get a good night's sleep, among other things. There's actually something to this. You know, butter is full of fat, which a rapidly growing infant needs, but eating butter all the time results in, quote, boxing out other important nutrients they need as well. Spokesperson for the Academy of Nutrition and Dietetics told us she recommends half a teaspoon to a teaspoon melted and then added to a puree. Or as they get older, you can drizzle oil or melted butter over cooked vegetables, she told us. We never say just give butter by itself, and it's not the only source of fat she would recommend. Avocados, hummus, fish, they are great sources of fat as well, and also great foods to introduce. I'm Dr. Sanjay Gupta, helping you live a better life.
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1: Pull up to Chet. 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He got it. Cha-ching, Thunder Moneyball. Holmgren rises, fades, and rips it from the left corner.
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0: OKC and the Spurs. That's what we're all about here. 98.9 Kiss FM and the Adam Bomb Show, of course. More thunder than anything. We got Harry Styles, Dua Lipa, and Gaga next.
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5: Angelina Jolie's daughter graduated from college over the weekend using the name Zahara Jolie, not Jolie Pitt. Her dad, Brad Pitt, was not there because he's been estranged from the kids ever since he split with Angelina. Eddie Murphy doesn't let his kids work in showbiz until they're 18. His 24-year-old daughter, Bella, said, "He really wanted me to have a normal childhood, which I'm very appreciative of."
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0: Hey, it's Joey and Heather. 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
0: A better life with Dr. Sanjay Gupta.
8: So-called superagers, they are an enviable segment of the population. People who are older than 80, whose brains function like someone a fraction of their age. It's true, a lot of these people have genetics on their side, but more and more research is bearing out the idea that people who practice good brain health also slow their cognitive decline. Dr. Richard Isaacson, a pioneer in the Alzheimer's space, told us that, quote, his studies have found lifestyle changes including diet, exercise, reducing stress and optimizing sleep, along with managing vascular risk factors with certain medications, can actually help grow brain areas and also reduce telltale signs of Alzheimer's, such as tau tangles and amyloid plaques. What else helps? Staying social, surrounding yourself with family and friends, and maybe even volunteering for a real sense of purpose. I'm Dr. Sanjay Gupta, helping you live a better life.
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celebrating 25 years of the morning show that never acts its age. 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

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That will be love, L-O-V-E, love to 95819. 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
1: Hi, I'm Ryan Tedder with One Republic, and this is our new song, Need Your Love. 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
0: Here's One Republic's Ryan Tedder on his must-have carry-on items when he's traveling.
1: Must-haves. I travel, I don't know, I was probably in 30 countries this year or last year. Carry-on. Everyone's like, oh, socks and underwear. Obviously socks and underwear, but you can buy that anywhere, so that's crazy. Travel with stuff you can't get outside of the U.S. Like, every singer's worst nightmare is heartburn or acid reflux, so I have, like, the really nice-tasting gummy Tums that taste like candy. I always have Tums on me and Pepcid, a sleep mask, any pharmaceuticals that are, like, prescription that you need. So for me, it's like, if I need steroids, I have to travel with them in case I don't want to cancel a show and I'm, like, almost able to sing but not quite. That's when you, unfortunately, might need a steroid. Sometimes you need sleeping pills, but you have to be careful with all that stuff and just, like, chill. I like to use over-the-counter Walgreens generic stuff if I need to sleep, like melatonin and, you know, the safe, non-toxic stuff. And then headphones, for sure, and then backup headphones, and then chargers. Those are the absolute musts.

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15: We are finally starting to learn more things we can do to keep our brains sharp as we age. A lot of people think crossword puzzles or Sudoku might do the trick, but the science doesn't really bear that out. What one recent study found, though, was that a certain type of brain training seems to have a significant impact on cognition as we get older. It wasn't memory or even problem-solving tasks that moved the needle. It was an interactive computerized game that tested the ability to recognize two separate images in faster and faster sequences. It's what we call a task of divided attention, in which you don't have a conscious strategy on how to improve. That's according to the study's lead author. You're just trying to do the best you can to figure out how to divide your attention. Now, the game in this study was called Double Decision, if you want to find it and try it out yourself. I'm Dr. Sanjay Gupta, helping you live a better life.
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18: Kylie Jenner, Timothée Chalamet, Kendall Jenner, and Jacob Elordi were spotted on a double date in L.A. Saturday night. Sources say they all get along really well and are enjoying hanging out together. Shakira won her case against the Spanish government over her 2011 taxes. The rep says Spain has to return a $70 million fine it levied against her in 2021.
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0: 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Not another ordinary Tuesday, because we got a major hookup coming up for Post Malone and Jelly Roll. 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
11: You and I have never met, but I'm willing to bet that there is something you would like to do, but you feel like you can't, that it's too hard, that you don't deserve it. A colleague of mine recently told me about this new book called Brave Shift, 30 Mindset Changes to Transform Your Life. It's written by a woman named Michelle Carrer. Carrer says the one thing most people forget when they set a goal is to attach a reason to it. Having that reason is big. Because when you don't want to do something that's necessary to reach your goal, you can go back to your reason to find the motivation you need. Try to frame your goal as something you want to achieve, as opposed to being a bad part of yourself that you want to change. That will make you more likely to succeed, as will asking for help. All of us need it, and it makes people feel good to help you achieve your goals. I'm Dr. Sanjay Gupta, helping you live a better life.
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H-E-A-R-T, heart to 95819. That's heart to 95819. You'll see them. You pick the city you want to see them in on tour on KISS FM. I was a

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0: bad at love, but great at eating lunch. I'm all about it. 98.9 Kiss FM with me, Adam Baum, at Kiss Cafe. How about some Katy Perry, Bruno, and Harry Styles, too?
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15: When it comes to the myriad reasons people don't get enough exercise, psychologist Diana Hill has heard them all. She's the author of a new book with a great title, I Know I Should Exercise, But. 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She told us that she encourages people she works with to shift from an either-or mindset to a both-and mindset. Hill herself uses time at her son's baseball game to walk around the field cheering him on instead of sitting on the sidelines. She also recommends setting up your space at home, at work, in the car to facilitate movement. So every night before I go to bed, I lay out my workout clothes next to my bathroom sink so they are waiting there for me as a good reminder. I'm Dr. Sanjay Gupta, helping you live a better life.
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6: Angelina Jolie's daughter graduated from college over the weekend using the name Zahara Jolie, not Jolie Pitt. Her dad, Brad Pitt, was not there because he's been estranged from the kids ever since he split with Angelina. Eddie Murphy doesn't let his kids work in showbiz until they're 18. His 24-year-old daughter, Bella, said, "He really wanted me to have a normal childhood, which I'm very appreciative of."
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5: Getting your heart broken can be really rough. It'll happen to most of us at some point in our lives. It's not just an emotional experience, it's a physical one too. Often described as getting the wind knocked out of you, a knot in your stomach, trouble sleeping. I recently spoke about this with Dr. Yoram Yovil, a psychiatrist and neuroscientist. He was on my podcast, Chasing Life. Now, he told me heartbreak doesn't have to last forever. And while your inclination might be to withdraw, isolate, and shut down, it's often the opposite of what supports healing. One of the things that helps us the most is reconnecting to other people you love. And the reverse is also true, he said. If someone you care about is struggling, don't give up on them. You hold the power to comfort loved ones that are in deep physical or emotional distress. I'm Dr. Sanjay Gupta, helping you live a better life.
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11: Am I the only one that feels this way? 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
14: You know, one of the weirder things I've seen on social media lately is parents feeding their babies butter, like whole sticks of butter. They swear that it helps them feel fuller after meals and get a good night's sleep, among other things. There's actually something to this. You know, butter is full of fat, which a rapidly growing infant needs, but eating butter all the time results in, quote, boxing out other important nutrients they need as well. Spokesperson for the Academy of Nutrition and Dietetics told us she recommends half a teaspoon to a teaspoon melted and then added to a puree. 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I'm Dr. Sanjay Gupta, helping you live a better life.
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18: Kylie Jenner, Timothée Chalamet, Kendall Jenner, and Jacob Elordi were spotted on a double date in L.A. Saturday night. Sources say they all get along really well and are enjoying hanging out together. Shakira won her case against the Spanish government over her 2011 taxes. The rep says Spain has to return a $70 million fine it levied against her in 2021.
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8: 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Hill herself uses time at her son's baseball game to walk around the field cheering him on instead of sitting on the sidelines. She also recommends setting up your space at home, at work, in the car to facilitate movement. So every night before I go to bed, I lay out my workout clothes next to my bathroom sink so they are waiting there for me as a good reminder. I'm Dr. Sanjay Gupta, helping you live a better life.
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And this town's lost its faith. Our colors will fade eventually. So if our time is running out, day after day, we'll make the mundane a masterpiece. Oh my, my, oh my, my love. I take one look at you, you're taking me out.

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1: Hi, I'm Ryan Tedder with OneRepublic, and this is our new song, Need Your Love. 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
0: Here's OneRepublic's Ryan Tedder on how he spends his downtime.
1: I have two modes. I have 110 miles an hour, barely staying on the track, and then I have don't ask me to do anything, do nothing. So guilty pleasure for me is doing nothing. Vacation for me is not let's go to all the museums and let's go. Like, I see more culture in 90 days. I'm lucky that I, you know, will see in any 90-day period, I might see more culture than just about anybody will see in a 9-year period. And I've been around the world a bunch. I've seen it all a lot. So I don't feel guilty about doing nothing. I want to watch Netflix. I want to sit. I want to get a massage. I want to, like, hang by the pool. My guiltiest pleasure is I've become a full-on tropical Caribbean. Like, put me near palm trees, near a beach in, like, the Caribbean or Southeast Asia, anywhere exotic and fun and beautiful, and just don't talk to me.

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14: Sometimes you can tell a lot about what someone wants to do offline by looking at what they do online. Let me tell you about Pinterest's first parenting trend report. Pinterest is a huge platform. They have 600 million monthly users, 80 billion searches per month. The report found a shift from the iPad kid era to now. when parents are actually more interested in real-world adventures and hands-on activities. The Global Trends and Insights lead at Pinterest told us, families are thoughtfully designing childhoods rooted in creativity, intention, and meaningful experiences. One psychologist we spoke to said he sees this as a reflection of parents' desire to build core capacities in their children: resilience, curiosity, self-regulation, empathy. These things don't grow automatically, but are built through lived experience. I'm Dr. Sanjay Gupta, helping you live a better life.
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3: Angelina Jolie's daughter graduated from college over the weekend using the name Zahara Jolie, not Jolie Pitt. Her dad, Brad Pitt, was not there because he's been estranged from the kids ever since he split with Angelina. Eddie Murphy doesn't let his kids work in showbiz until they're 18. His 24-year-old daughter, Bella, said, "He really wanted me to have a normal childhood, which I'm very appreciative of."
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0: Polaroids. They all came out again in 2004 when that song came out. 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
3: Am I the only one that feels this way? 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
9: A better life with Dr. Sanjay Gupta.
10: So-called superagers, they are an enviable segment of the population. People who are older than 80, whose brains function like someone a fraction of their age. It's true, a lot of these people have genetics on their side, but more and more research is bearing out the idea that people who practice good brain health also slow their cognitive decline. Dr. Richard Isaacson, a pioneer in the Alzheimer's space, told us that, quote, his studies have found lifestyle changes including diet, exercise, reducing stress and optimizing sleep, along with managing vascular risk factors with certain medications, can actually help grow brain areas and also reduce telltale signs of Alzheimer's, such as tau tangles and amyloid plaques. What else helps? Staying social, surrounding yourself with family and friends, and maybe even volunteering for a real sense of purpose. I'm Dr. Sanjay Gupta, helping you live a better life.
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0: Lady Gaga and Doechii kicking off the show. Running 9 Kiss FM. It's called Runway, of course, from The Devil Wears Prada 2, which actually got bumped down on the chart. Was at number one at the box office these past couple of weeks, but Michael has overtaken this week. So Michael, $26.1 million at the box office, so $282 million cumulative. Back at number one spot, Devil Wears Prada 2 at the number two spot. Obsession at number three. Mortal Kombat 2 at number four. And The Sheep Detectives. I think my kids are pretty excited about that one. Rounds out the top five at the box office this week. It's 99 Kiss FM. Your boy Bobby checking in studio. Hope you're having a fantastic Tuesday. We can make it a little bit more fantastic if you want, though. We got a couple of trips up for grabs for you to go check out a couple of great artists. Post Malone and Jelly Roll together. Giant stadium tour across the U.S. and your chance to go VIP. Got your national keyword to text in to qualify for that coming up. And also, Lil Wayne back out on tour. We're going to send you there, too. Deets now. 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
12: A better life with Dr. Sanjay Gupta.
13: Sometimes you can tell a lot about what someone wants to do offline by looking at what they do online. Let me tell you about Pinterest's first parenting trend report. Pinterest is a huge platform. They have 600 million monthly users, 80 billion searches per month. The report found a shift from the iPad kid era to now, when parents are actually more interested in real-world adventures and hands-on activities. The Global Trends and Insights lead at Pinterest told us, families are thoughtfully designing childhoods rooted in creativity, intention, and meaningful experiences. One psychologist we spoke to said he sees this as a reflection of parents' desire to build core capacities in their children: resilience, curiosity, self-regulation, empathy. These things don't grow automatically, but are built through lived experience. I'm Dr. Sanjay Gupta, helping you live a better life.
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14: Am I the only one that feels this way? 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But then the other half of me is sad because, like, as much as they drive me nuts, it's nice to have them around in the summer.
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14: Kylie Jenner, Timothée Chalamet, Kendall Jenner, and Jacob Elordi were spotted on a double date in L.A. Saturday night. Sources say they all get along really well and are enjoying hanging out together. Shakira won her case against the Spanish government over her 2011 taxes. The rep says Spain has to return a $70 million fine it levied against her in 2021.
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0: Well, Hope Taylor's enjoying all of Elizabeth Taylor's jewelry. 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So, yeah, congrats going out to Taylor. You can check out what she looks like and some of the jewelry pics. 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The Game and 2 Chainz going to be on select dates as well. 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
13: Getting your heart broken can be really rough. It'll happen to most of us at some point in our lives. It's not just an emotional experience, it's a physical one too. Often described as getting the wind knocked out of you, a knot in your stomach, trouble sleeping. I recently spoke about this with Dr. Yoram Yovel, a psychiatrist and neuroscientist. He was on my podcast, Chasing Life. Now, he told me heartbreak doesn't have to last forever. And while your inclination might be to withdraw, isolate, and shut down, it's often the opposite of what supports healing. One of the things that helps us the most is reconnecting to other people you love. And the reverse is also true, he said. If someone you care about is struggling, don't give up on them. You hold the power to comfort loved ones that are in deep physical or emotional distress. I'm Dr. Sanjay Gupta, helping you live a better life.
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0: your boy Bobby in studio, Bumpin' Bieber, where I don't really care where you get your peaches, as long as you get your music right here from your favorite radio station, 98.9 Kiss FM, and we'll give it to you any way you want it. iHeartRadio app, the TuneIn app, just search 98.9 Kiss FM at the app store. 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You can also celebrate 25 years of the Joey and Heather Morning Show this weekend. Joey's going to be out live at Bob Mills Furniture, and Nugget's going to be out live at David Stanley Chrysler Jeep Dodge. So stop by, give him a high five. Lots to celebrate this weekend. We got graduations going on this weekend. And speaking of, like I said, if you got a high school graduate that's going to be college bound after the summer, they're going to need some new furniture. Or maybe they're going to take some of your old furniture and you got to refurnish some of the stuff going on in your house. Well, like I said, stop by and see Joey this weekend. Giant Bob Mills Furniture Memorial Day sale happening this weekend, and Joey's live Saturday from 10 to noon. So stop by and say, hey, Bob Mills Furniture with 98.9. 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
2: 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Accidents currently reported Northwest 50th at Portland, Southwest 25th at Barnes, and Southeast 59th at Lindsay. Also be aware of slowdowns on I-44 westbound at 39th Expressway and I-35 southbound at I-240. That's your right now traffic. I'm Cameron Buchholz.
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16: You know, one of the weirder things I've seen on social media lately is parents feeding their babies butter.
5: like whole sticks of butter. They swear that it helps them feel fuller after meals and get a good night's sleep, among other things. There's actually something to this. You know, butter is full of fat, which a rapidly growing infant needs, but eating butter all the time results in, quote, boxing out other important nutrients they need as well. Spokesperson for the Academy of Nutrition and Dietetics told us she recommends half a teaspoon to a teaspoon melted and then added to a puree. Or as they get older, you can drizzle oil or melted butter over cooked vegetables, she told us. We never say just give butter by itself, and it's not the only source of fat she would recommend. Avocados, hummus, fish, they are great sources of fat as well. And also, great foods to introduce. I'm Dr. Sanjay Gupta, helping you live a better life.
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19: A guy coughed in my face yesterday and went, damn cedar kicking up from Texas with those storms. And I went like, dude, you just coughed in my face. This was right after he burped Whataburger in my face. 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
18: to do business.
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19: Angelina Jolie's daughter graduated from college over the weekend using the name Zahara Jolie, not Jolie Pitt. Her dad, Brad Pitt, was not there because he's been estranged from the kids ever since he split with Angelina. Eddie Murphy doesn't let his kids work in showbiz until they're 18. His 24-year-old daughter, Bella, said, "He really wanted me to have a normal childhood, which I'm very appreciative of."
1: 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On

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Oh my, my, oh my, my love. 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
2: 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Accidents currently reported Northwest 50th at Portland, Southwest 25th at Barnes, and Southeast 59th at Lindsay. Also be aware of slowdowns on I-44 westbound at 39th Expressway and I-35 southbound at I-240. That's your right now traffic. I'm Cameron Buchholz.
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17: You and I have never met, but I'm willing to bet that there is something you would like to do, but you feel like you can't, that it's too hard, that you don't deserve it. A colleague of mine recently told me about this new book called Brave Shift, 30 Mindset Changes to Transform Your Life. It's written by a woman named Michelle Carrer. Carrer says the one thing most people forget when they set a goal is to attach a reason to it. Having that reason is big, because when you don't want to do something that's necessary to reach your goal, you can go back to your reason to find the motivation you need. Try to frame your goal as something you want to achieve, as opposed to being a bad part of yourself that you want to change. That will make you more likely to succeed, as will asking for help. All of us need it, and it makes people feel good to help you achieve your goals. I'm Dr. Sanjay Gupta, helping you live a better life.
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1: Total left to Chet. 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He got it. 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Holmgren rises, fades, and rips it from the left corner.
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0: Brian Tedder with One Republic, and this is our new song, Need Your Love. 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
0: The initial idea for this song actually started from a demo I was doing for a different artist on that day. I literally completely spaced on the origin story of this initially. It was just a demo. It was like a start, like a verse and chorus idea, no arrangement. The production was totally different. I write all the time, constantly. Like, I might start two songs a day. I might finish two a day. You never know. And then a year later, I'm combing through demos that don't even really have names or associations. And I stumble across this one. Couldn't even remember for the life of me, honestly, where it came from. That's it sounds crazy, but I write a lot. So I was just like, oh, this is amazing. This feels like One Republic. This feels like us.

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2: This look at right now traffic is sponsored by Buffalo Wild Wings. 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Registration begins at 11 a.m. and the doubles tournament starts at noon. Accidents currently reported: Northwest 164th at Penn, Sarah at Northwest Expressway, Northeast 36th at Lincoln, Robinson at Northwest 9th, and Southwest 65th at May. Also, be aware of slowdowns on I-44 westbound between 39th Expressway and I-40, I-40 westbound approaching I-44, and I-35 southbound approaching I-240. That's your right now traffic. I'm Cameron Buchholz.
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4: We are finally starting to learn more things we can do to keep our brains sharp as we age. A lot of people think crossword puzzles or Sudoku might do the trick, but the science doesn't really bear that out. What one recent study found, though, was that a certain type of brain training seems to have a significant impact on cognition as we get older. It wasn't memory or even problem-solving tasks that moved the needle. It was an interactive computerized game that tested the ability to recognize two separate images in faster and faster sequences. It's what we call a task of divided attention, in which you don't have a conscious strategy on how to improve. That's according to the study's lead author. You're just trying to do the best you can to figure out how to divide your attention. Now, the game in this study was called Double Decision. If you want to find it and try it out yourself. I'm Dr. Sanjay Gupta, helping you live a better life.
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10: Kylie Jenner, Timothy Chalamet, Kendall Jenner, and Jacob Elordi were spotted on a double date in L.A. Saturday night. Sources say they all get along really well and are enjoying hanging out together. Shakira won her case against the Spanish government over her 2011 taxes. The rep says Spain has to return a $70 million fine it levied against her in 2021.
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25 years of the Joey and Heather Morning Show. And somehow HR still hasn't caught on. Happy 25th anniversary to Joey, Heather, and Nuggets from 98.9 KISS FM.

Things that I've got. I got a shout out on the Lucky Star Kiss hotline to Kelly in UConn, who's going to be graduating this weekend from UConn High School. So congrats going out to you, Kelly. And of course, all the class of 2026. Congratulations to you guys. She said she wanted us to shout her out, but she doesn't know what song she wants to play. Oh, hang on. She's texting right now. I got the bubbles on the text here. Hang on. She's texting. Mm-hmm. She wants to hear Nelly Furtado and Timberland Promiscuous because that's how she's going to act at college next year. Are you kidding? Kelly! I gave you your shout out. Your mom's probably listening. You just gave away all your secrets. Hey, a request is a request. Sorry, Mom. Congrats, Kelly. Have fun at graduation this weekend. Here you go.

0: Alex Warren live at Dickies Arena. And, of course, big kiss congrats going out to all our winners headed down to Dickies Arena. A little short road trip down to Fort Worth, Texas to go check out that show. Still got info on the show if you want it. 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But we also got another keyword for you to go check out. 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
2: 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Accidents currently reported: Northwest 164th at Penn, Sarah at Northwest Expressway, Northeast 36th at Lincoln, Robinson at Northwest 9th, and Southwest 65th at May. Also, be aware of slowdowns on I-44 westbound between 39th Expressway and I-40, I-40 westbound approaching I-44, and I-35 southbound approaching I-240. That's your right now traffic. I'm Cameron Buchholz.
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10: You know, I watched a video the other day about kids getting landlines at home.
11: We haven't had a landline in my house in I can't even tell you how long. But seeing these parents about my age being teleported back to their own childhoods, a simpler time before screens, was really powerful. And as for the kids, they sat and had conversations with their grandparents without multitasking or being distracted by a screen. I thought this was a great way to have kids stay in touch with family members and friends without getting sucked into the smartphone era too young. Of course, you need other people close by to hop on board as well if this is something that's going to work. Perhaps most important, I realized, these relics can be a great conversation starter with your children. You can talk about what it really means to be connected in this day and age. Things have changed a lot. I'm Dr. Sanjay Gupta, helping you live a better life.
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0: Well, Amanda hit me up with the Lucky Star Kiss hotline, and she said she wants Wheezy tickets, so I got to get you hooked up with that national keyword once again, which is right, R-I-G-H-T. 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
2: 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Registration begins at 11 a.m. and the doubles tournament starts at noon. Accidents currently reported: Northwest 164th at Penn, Sarah at Northwest Expressway, Northeast 36th at Lincoln, Robinson at Northwest 9th, and Southwest 65th at May. Also, be aware of slowdowns on I-44 westbound between 39th Expressway and I-40, I-40 westbound approaching I-44, and I-35 southbound approaching I-240. That's your Right Now Traffic. I'm Cameron Buchholz.
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11: We are finally starting to learn more things we can do to keep our brains sharp as we age. A lot of people think crossword puzzles or Sudoku might do the trick, but the science doesn't really bear that out. What one recent study found, though, was that a certain type of brain training seems to have a significant impact on cognition as we get older. It wasn't memory or even problem-solving tasks that moved the needle. It was an interactive computerized game that tested the ability to recognize 2 separate images in faster and faster sequences. It's what we call a task of divided attention, in which you don't have a conscious strategy on how to improve. That's according to the study's lead author. You're just trying to do the best you can to figure out how to divide your attention. Now, the game in this study was called Double Decision, if you want to find it and try it out yourself. I'm Dr. Sanjay Gupta, helping you live a better life.
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12: Am I the only one that feels this way? 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

0: 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And going to be out in the streets this weekend, by the way, too. Bob Mills Furniture with Joey from the Joey and Heather Morning Show Saturday from 10 to noon. Giant Memorial Day sale happening out there. And if you're like Joey and have a high school graduate this year, maybe they need some new furniture. Or maybe they're, you know, going to just snatch your furniture and take it to college with them. And you're going to be left with some empty spaces. Well, let Bob Mills Furniture help fill those spaces. And Joey, with all your details this weekend, once again, Bob Mills Furniture, Giant Memorial Day weekend sale. Stop by and say what up to Joey. Give him a hug. He's still feeling the effects of graduation this past weekend. The tears were flowing. Plus, give him a high five celebrating 25 years of the Joey and Heather Morning Show. 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And don't forget, one more chance to get hooked up that keyword to go see Post Malone and Jelly Roll this summer. 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
2: 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Registration begins at 11 a.m. and the doubles tournament starts at noon. Accidents currently reported: Northwest 164th at Penn, Sarah at Northwest Expressway, Northeast 36th at Lincoln, Robinson at Northwest 9th, and Southwest 65th at May. Also, be aware of slowdowns on I-44 westbound between 39th Expressway and I-40, I-40 westbound approaching I-44, and I-35 southbound approaching I-240. That's your right now traffic. I'm Cameron Buchholz.
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19: A better life with Dr. Sanjay Gupta.
20: You know, one of the weirder things I've seen on social media lately is parents feeding their babies butter, like whole sticks of butter. They swear that it helps them feel fuller after meals and get a good night's sleep, among other things. There's actually something to this. You know, butter is full of fat, which a rapidly growing infant needs, but eating butter all the time results in, quote, boxing out other important nutrients they need as well. Spokesperson for the Academy of Nutrition and Dietetics told us she recommends half a teaspoon to a teaspoon melted and then added to a puree. Or as they get older, you can drizzle oil or melted butter over cooked vegetables, she told us. We never say just give butter by itself, and it's not the only source of fat she would recommend. Avocados, hummus, fish, they are great sources of fat as well, and also great foods to introduce. I'm Dr. Sanjay Gupta, helping you live a better life.
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0: 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Remember this?
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